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1: There are tens of thousands of children admitted to hospital for long-term stays every year. Sometimes their little bodies, which are attached to drips and lines, can get tangled in their clothes. Super T takes that anxiety away. It's a medical garment given free of charge, and it's disguised as a superhero t-shirt, which opens under the arms for thermometer access and has press studs evenly spaced to bypass tubes and lines. This children's charity has partnered with Disney for some Marvel editions, and it's got some special star power backing, with Thor actor Chris Hemsworth lending his support.
2: When I put on my suit, my costume and the Avengers, it makes me feel like I can take on anything. Stay strong, stay brave. We're here for you. We love you.
1: To see how you can help, head to supert.org.au. That's supert.org.au.
3: 어린이 예방접종. 예방접종은 홍역, 백일의 등과 같은 심각한 질병으로부터 자녀를 보호합니다. 자녀의 예방접종이 최신 상태인지 의사와 상담하세요. 65세 이상 호흡기 질환, 나이가 65세 이상이신가요? 이번 겨울 자신과 타인을 심각한 질병으로부터 보호하기 위해 예방접종을 받으세요. 담당 의사 또는 약사와 상담하여 자신에게 맞는 백신을 알아보세요. 독감, 매년 맞는 독감 예방접종은 심각한 질병으로부터 여러분을 최선으로 보호해 줍니다. 지금 바로 병원이나 약국에서 독감 예방접종을 예약하세요. 또는 웹사이트를 확인하세요. healthdirect.gov.au/newfluvaccine.
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2: Hello there, I'm Sean Bindley. Opposition leader Angus Taylor claims he's no career politician as he continues to fight against Labor's tax changes. Mr. Taylor argues the Prime Minister doesn't understand how small business drives prosperity. Labor has been forced to wind back adjustments to capital gains and trusts after growing backlash against the changes. Taylor says he believes the government's budget is in tatters.
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2: Hello there, I'm Sean Bindley. Opposition leader Angus Taylor claims he's no career politician as he continues to fight against Labor's tax changes. Mr. Taylor argues the Prime Minister doesn't understand how small business drives prosperity.

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1: Hi everyone, and now let's take a look at the weather across Sydney this Friday. At the moment, we see mostly partly cloudy to clear skies across the city, with temperatures sitting around the mid to high teens around midday across Sydney, including Parramatta, Buckingham Hills and Seven Hills. Conditions are slightly cooler inland, sitting around 14 to 16 degrees, while coastal areas are a little milder at around 16 to 17 degrees, with a light sea breeze moving in from the east. Through the afternoon, temperatures are expected to remain fairly steady, reaching around 15 to 18 degrees across most suburbs, with a mix of sunshine and periods of light cloud developing later in the day. Winds are generally light to moderate, shifting between east to south easterly at times, keeping conditions cool but comfortable overall. Later this evening, temperatures will gradually drop to around 9 to 11 degrees, bringing crisp and colder end to the day across most areas. Looking ahead into the weekend, conditions are expected to stay mostly stable, with cool mornings, sunny breaks, and only a slight chance of cloud increasing on Saturday. So overall, a cool and calm early winter Friday across Sydney today, with mostly stable conditions continuing into the weekend. Now let's take a quick look at traffic across the city this Friday afternoon.
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1: At the moment, traffic is gradually building across key Western Sydney corridors, with steady flow still holding on most major roads around midday, although light delays are beginning to form in higher volume zones. Across Western Sydney, including Parramatta, Buckingham Hills and Seven Hills, conditions remain generally stable, but slower moving pockets are starting to appear near the Great Western Highway, Winter Road and key interchange points heading toward Parramatta CBD. Through the afternoon, traffic is expected to steadily intensify as more vehicles enter the network, with increasing congestion forming on arterial roads, particularly inbound corridors heading toward the city. Heading toward the Sydney CBD, delays are expected to gradually increase, especially on main approach roads, with George Street and surrounding intersections already showing heavier pedestrian movement and reduced flow efficiency. Approaches to the Harbour Bridge and Sydney Harbour Tunnel are also expected to build in volume, with slowdowns developing on inbound lanes as the Friday peak begins to take shape. Looking ahead into the late afternoon, conditions are expected to tighten further, with peak hour congestion expecting across major city-bound routes, particularly through the inner west and central corridor approaches. And wherever you're listening from this afternoon, stay with us here on Alive 90.5 FM. Coming up next, we begin Between Us. But before that, we are going to listen to some music.

0: Hi, this is Alive 90.5 FM, your community radio station here in Sydney. I'm Hadil and you're tuning in with me this afternoon. If you are new here, welcome. This space is called Between Us, a place where we talk about the things people usually feel but rarely explain out loud. The thoughts that stay in your head longer than they should. The conversations you rehearse but never send. Today's conversation is about something subtle but powerful. That moment when you stop trying to make yourself fully understood by everyone. Not because you stopped caring, not because you stopped communicating, but because you start noticing something important. Some people don't misunderstand you by accident. They just don't make space to understand you. And that changes everything, basically, because suddenly you realize you've been over-explaining your feelings, over-clarifying your intentions, over-justifying your boundaries, and it starts to feel like you're not communicating anymore. You're just convincing. So today isn't about silence, it's about direction and what changes inside you when you stop performing understanding for people who never really listened in the first place. Before we dive in, we're going to take a short sponsorship break. Stay with me. 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

0: We are back again, and today we are talking about something that doesn't always look dramatic on the outside, but on the inside, it changes the way you speak, think, and show up. Because at some point, you stop communicating normally and start communicating carefully. You don't just say things anymore, you edit them first in your head, then again before you send them. Then sometimes you still don't send them at all. And when you do speak, it doesn't feel like expression, it feels like explanation. You explain your tone, you explain your intentions, your silence, even your boundaries. And slowly, without noticing it, you start building a version of yourself that is always easy to understand. But here's what nobody tells you. The more you explain yourself to the wrong people, the less you feel understood, because understanding doesn't come from more information, it comes from willingness. And you can't explain your way into someone's willingness. Still, you try because you care, because you don't want tension, because you don't want to be misunderstood. So you start softening everything, your opinions, your needs, your reactions. You become fluent in emotional translation, turning your truth into something easier for others to accept. And over time, something subtle happens. You stop speaking from clarity and start speaking from anticipation. What would they think? How would these sound? Should I add more context so they don't misunderstand me? And suddenly, your voice is no longer yours in its pure form. It's filtered through other people's possible reactions. That's where exhaustion begins. Not loud exhaustion, but a quiet one. The kind that shows up when you reread a message 10 times before sending it. Or when you replay a conversation on your way home thinking, I should have said it better. And the hardest part is you start believing clarity is your responsibility. Like if someone misunderstands you, it must mean you didn't explain it well enough. But that's not always true. Sometimes misunderstanding is not a communication issue, it's a capacity issue on the other side. And that realization changes something inside you because it takes the weight off your shoulders. But before that shift happens, you go through the over-explaining phase. The phase where you justify your feelings like evidence in a case. Where you add context so no one can accuse you of being too much. And even then, you still feel like it's not enough because the goal keeps moving. You explain, they still don't fully get it. So you explain again until eventually you start asking a different question. Not how do I make them understand me, but why am I trying so hard to be understood by people who aren't even listening properly? And that question is where everything starts to shift. Because it's not about communication anymore. It's about self-respect. And before we move forward, we're going to take a short break. Stay with me. 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
0: We are back again, and now we are at the point where explaining doesn't feel like communication anymore. It feels like labor. Because at first you think clarity will fix it. You think if you just phrase it better or soften it more or add enough context, then finally you'll be understood. But slowly, you start noticing something uncomfortable. The more you explain, the less peace you feel afterwards, because it's not just what you're saying, it's what it takes out of you. You start rehearsing conversations before they even happen, preparing responses to reactions that don't even exist yet. And when the moment actually comes, you're already tired. Tired of being misunderstood, tired of being too emotional, tired of translating yourself into something digestible. And this is where burnout starts to shift shape. It's not just academic, it's not just work, it's relational. It's the exhaustion of always being the one who maintains emotional clarity in every interaction. And something else starts happening quietly. You begin withdrawing. Not because you stopped caring, but because caring has started costing too much. So you shorten your explanations, then you simplify your replies, then you delay your responses until eventually you stop explaining altogether. And people might call it distance or coldness or change, but internally it's not detachment from people. It's detachment from exhaustion. Because you can only repeat yourself so many times before you start questioning your own voice. And that's the part nobody really prepares you for. When communication stops feeling like connection and starts feeling like proof. Like you're constantly trying to prove your intentions are pure, your tone is right, your emotions are valid enough to be taken seriously. And that does something to your identity. It makes you hyper aware of how you are perceived and under aware of how you actually feel. You start living slightly outside yourself, monitoring yourself in real time, and eventually, you don't even feel like you're having conversations anymore. You feel like you're managing impressions. And here's where the real shift begins. You stop over-explaining. Not because you become confident overnight, but because you became tired. And tiredness can look like growth from the outside, but internally it's emotional withdrawal, trying to protect what's left of your energy. You start choosing silence more often, not the peaceful kind, the protective one, the kind where you think it's not worth explaining again. And in that silence, something really shifts. You stop trying to be fully understood by everyone, but you also risk something else. You start hiding parts of yourself even in places where you should feel safe, because your system has learned a pattern. Expression leads to effort. Effort leads to exhaustion. Exhaustion leads nowhere. So you conserve yourself emotionally, mentally, socially, and that conversation starts feeling like emptiness, like you're present but not fully there. But even in that state, something important happened. You are no longer over-functioning in every emotional space. You are beginning to notice your limits. Even if it came through exhaustion first, even if it didn't feel intentional yet. Because sometimes awareness doesn't arrive gently. Sometimes it arrives at fatigue. And we will talk more about that, but after this short break, stay with me. This is Live 90.5 FM. Now we're going to listen to One Direction, Still My Girl.

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4: We are back once again, and after enough explaining and enough being misunderstood, something has changed. Not loudly, not dramatically, but internally. Something in you stops reaching outward, and at first, it feels like exhaustion, as we said before. It's like emotional shutdown, but over time, you start noticing something else. Peace. In places where over-explaining used to live, because silence, when it's forced, feels heavy. But silence, when it's chosen, feels totally different. It feels like reclaiming space. It feels like stopping the performance. And this is where identity starts shifting quietly. You stop being the person who explains everything to be accepted and start becoming the person who no longer negotiates their own truth. Not because you stopped communicating, but because you stopped over giving your voice to people who only heard you selectively. And something powerful happens in that space. You begin to value clarity over approval. You realize you don't need to add 5 extra sentences for your truth to be valid. You don't need to soften everything so it becomes easier to digest, because your truth was never the problem, the environment receiving it was. And that changes how you move, not reactive anymore, more intentional. You start noticing who deserves explanation and who only benefited from your over-explaining. And slowly, your relationships become quieter, not emptier, but more precise. Because you stop flooding every space with justifications. You stop trying to be understood everywhere you go. And instead, you start protecting your energy like something valuable. But here's the part that surprises most people, actually. You don't become less expressive. You become more selective, more grounded, more aware of where your voice actually matters. And that's where self-respect quietly enters the picture. Not as confidence that shouts, but as clarity that doesn't need approval. And eventually, you stop seeing silence as absence. You start seeing it as alignment, a boundary, a reset of where your energy goes. Because you finally understand something simple but powerful. You were never meant to be fully understood by everyone. You were meant to be fully respected by the right ones. And when that realization settles, you stop performing for clarity and start living in it. Life doesn't always give you clean endings most of the time, so you don't get closure from people. You get it from decisions. From moments, you stop asking the same questions in different ways. And from the quiet realization that you don't need more explanation. You need less access to things that keep draining you. Because something changes when you stop over explaining. You stop chasing understanding from people who were never listening with intention. And you start noticing something subtle but powerful, as we said before. Your energy comes back to you, not all at once, but in pieces, in the silence after you don't send the extra message, in the pause before you correct yourself unnecessarily, in the moment you choose not to explain something you already made clear. That's where it starts, not in confrontation, but in restraint. Because restraint is not weakness, it's awareness. And awareness slowly changes how you move. So you stop performing emotional accessibility for everyone. You stop confusing being good with being constantly available. And you stop translating yourself into versions that are easier for others to digest. And something unexpected happens there. You don't become colder, you become clearer. You don't lose your voice, you recover it. Because you were never meant to be fully understood by everyone you meet. You were meant to be fully respected by the right ones. And when that truth lands, you stop negotiating your presence. You stop shrinking to stay included. You stop explaining to stay accepted. And you start choosing differently, not loudly, not dramatically, but consistently, quietly, intentionally. Because self-respect doesn't always announce itself. Sometimes it sounds like silence. Sometimes it looks like distance. Sometimes it feels like finally not trying anymore in the places where effort was never returned. And that's not loss, that's alignment. So if you're in that space right now, still learning when to speak and when not to, just know this: you are not becoming difficult, you are becoming deliberate. And there's a difference, a big one actually, because one costs you yourself and the other gives you back your life. And before we close today's show, just a final reminder: you don't need to be fully understood to be valid. You don't need to over explain to be worthy. And you don't need to stay where your silence is punished. By that, we reach the end of today's episode. Thank you for being here with me on Alive 90.5 FM. 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I will see you next Friday. Stay with us here on Alive 90.5 FM. Coming up next is Voices at Alive.

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0: 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Today, we are joined by an inspiring woman whose work has empowered leaders, transformed organizations and created opportunities for women across the globe. Our guest is Sahira Soma, a leadership consultant, social entrepreneur, best-selling author, and advocate for human rights and gender equality. Through her work in more than 20 countries and her global initiative, Worldwide Sheriffs, she has helped countries, individuals discover their potential and lead with confidence and purpose. Sahira believes that leadership is not just about influence. It is about creating positive change and helping others thrive. Good morning. How are you, Sahira?
1: Hi, Louisa. How are you?
0: Very well, thank you. Nice to have you on the studios to talk about your amazing work.
1: Thank you. I'm super excited to be here.
0: Yes. Just tell us a little bit about who you are, Sahira, so that people can actually connect

0: with your story.
1: Yeah, look, I was just reflecting on my, you know, my journey, and honestly, I have had a very normal childhood, if you like. I was born in Kenya, of parents Indian Persian background, and grew up there in a fairly, you know, safe and comfortable place. What I learned very early, though, in my childhood, and I think a lot of girls do this, is I learned how to be a good girl. I learned how to please everyone. I had to be learned how to be compliant. I learned that, you know, if I did what was expected of me, then I was liked and I was popular. And so I mastered that for most of my life, in fact, and I found I ended up finishing a degree, coming to Australia, finishing a degree, getting into corporate life. And even in all through that journey, I felt I was very much following the expectations of those around me. And I guess where the inspiration then came to do this work was where I suddenly had an experience where I was told I had a really, exciting corporate career, but I was told when I applied for a position that I will never be corporate enough. And that was such a revelation for me, because what does that even mean, right? And I spent all my years up until then being everything everyone wanted, and suddenly I wasn't good enough for that. So I think that for me was a real pivotal turning point.
0: Isn't that kind of strange? Women's world tend to do that, you know, live for the expectations of others. And it's an incredible journey where you could describe your mission in one sentence. What would that be?
1: Yeah, so I think that led me on quite a journey. And through that journey, I really spent time understanding who I was, who I wanted to be, to shape the person and the life I wanted. And so my mission became really women leaders for a better world. I saw women all around the world, huge potential. And I just felt like I had just towed the line, just did what was expected and really not stood out. So I feel that's my mission now.
0: You have worked in more than 20 countries, which is a lot. What have different cultures taught you about leadership?
1: Yeah, look, it's interesting. I guess over the years and coming out of that corporate lens, I really reframed leadership a lot, and working through in those 20 countries made me realize there is no one size that fits all. That leadership really is about every individual who has the capacity to step up and to take control and to lead people, lead teams, lead a vision, lead change. And it can be within their context of culture, their lived experience. So it's very much an individual journey of leadership.
0: What was the most country that have actually blown you mind away? Because I know if I talk about my country, South America or Latin America, but every culture is different. But are there same issues?
1: Yeah, absolutely. Women, and that's the thing, right? It's what I learned is that women have faced very similar issues all around the world. They have an incredible potential, a lot of drive, but it's systemic. It's the system. And, you know, to be fair, if you look historically, women have always held supportive roles. We've been housekeepers and cleaners and secretaries, and we've not been in decision-making roles. And as we've evolved, as workplaces have evolved, I think it's about really trying to break through that. And that's where the challenge occurs, is we're playing on in a man's world, if that makes sense. So I think for me, it's really helping women to create a world that is more accepting of who they are as they are, instead of having to mold ourselves to fit into a man's world.
0: Do you think it's the difference between now and 20 years ago?
1: I think yes, there has been a lot of progress. We are seeing more women in leadership roles. We are seeing more, women driving change and taking lead. But the systemic issues are huge. And, we know that the Global Gender Report actually says we're 135 years away from achieving global equity, gender equity around the world. So
0: that's a long way.
1: It's a very long way. We're not going to see it in our time, unfortunately.
0: No, I don't think so.
1: But that actually got me very motivated.
0: That's good. All right, we're going to go to a break and we're coming back with Sahira.

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5: Well, we're back here with Sahira Somar. And we're going to go back to a question that I asked, and you wanted to actually, talk a little bit more about that, how you've been in 20 countries, and it's no one thing fits all.
6: Yeah, I think that's a really important concept around leadership, because for years everyone idolizes a particular model or a particular style of leadership. From the corporate perspective, we've always had leadership frameworks and say this is what good leaders look like, and I've completely got moved right away from that because I don't believe that at all anymore, and particularly for women. I think the premise of coming in to say everyone has leadership potential and now how do we make that work is a much better premise, and that every individual woman brings her strengths, so how do we help them to be their best self? And that's what my program does. It looks at self-leadership. It looks at how you can back yourself, trust yourself, be comfortable in your own skin, and be the leader you were meant to be, not what other people feel you should be.
5: You often speak about human-centered leadership. What does that look like in practice?
6: Yeah, so human-centered leadership actually is becoming more and more important in an AI-driven world. And that really in practice looks like getting the best out of the people that you work with. So as a leader, if you're human-centered, it's being able to relate with empathy, with curiosity, nurturing, building a safe and psychological space for everyone to step up and be the best selves. Again, if I can just draw back on leadership challenges that I've seen, is that many people will leave organizations because of their manager or because of their leaders, because they've not been treated well, they don't feel engaged, they don't feel valued. These are all human-centered traits. So the better we can learn to be more human-centered, the better we will get performance and results from our team.
5: Yeah, it's interesting you say that, because sometimes also overworked. You know, you have a leader who can do it all, and then they gave it all to that person. And I can actually talk about that because of my daughter having a position within the bank, and she just recently resigned for 6 months. She said she just wants to take a break because she was overworked. She was doing the job, but then it was just dumping with all of this work because she was able to do it.
6: Yeah, and we see that a lot. We see, in fact, the statistics do show that women work twice as hard to be recognized, to be promoted, and yet often they will miss out. So they work twice as hard to prove themselves, and this is obviously an area that we need to look at even systemically. But the more female leaders we have that understand this, I feel, the better we have to start changing the system or influencing policies and systems and processes.
5: You've worked with thousands of leaders globally. What are the key ingredients need to develop leaders who can adapt and thrive in rapidly changing environments?
6: Again, I feel it's around self-leadership and being authentically yourself. Ultimately, as leaders, we need to learn how to develop a leadership mindset, which means learning to trust yourself, learning to back yourself, to believe in yourself. And that comes through a lot of experience and putting yourself out there, taking a few more risks. Again, women generally are not big risk takers. We like to play it safe. And I say to them, are you playing it safe or are you playing to win? That's a completely different mindset. If we play to win, we play differently. And so really helping women to understand that they actually are very capable and, can step into these positions is one of the key things, I think, that helps.
5: Tell us about Worldwide Sheroes and the impact in creating globally.
6: Yeah, so Worldwide Sheroes started during COVID, actually. It's now an online platform where we mentor women all around the world. We mentor them to be stronger leaders. We come from a place of assumption that they already have what it takes. You've got potential, we're unlocking that potential. And we unlock that potential through mentoring. So we have like a global network of mentors, and I find that I match women up. So I have women in from seniors, C-suite, from academia, from all sorts of areas, and I match them with women in India, Pakistan, Syria, Afghanistan. We've worked there as well. Parts of Africa. We're in 35 countries, and we're supporting women to really unlock their leadership potential.
5: And what are you looking for people to actually be able to join in Sheroes?
6: So there's a few ways if you're interested in Sheroes. One is if you're interested to be a mentor, I do extensive training on how you can be a mentor. That in itself is a journey for you as a leader. So you learn how to lead yourself and then you learn how to support others to lead. If you are looking for a mentor, then you can join us also and we can look at how we could possibly include you in a program where you can be matched up with a global mentor. And we're always looking for partners who want to take this program into their organization, who can see the value of building their female talent pipeline internally whilst we're mentoring women externally. So it's almost a parallel pathway.
5: And Sheroes, is it 100% female?
6: Yes, it is. And, we're happy eventually I'd like to take on some male mentors. I always thought I would. But the women we actually help want to be mentored by women. They want role models. They want to be able to talk to women openly about their challenges. And the leaders that I match them with are incredible. They do such a great job. We've had amazing results. So really excited about that.
5: Great. We're going to a break with Guy Sebastian and we're coming back with Sahira.

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1: We are back here in Voices Are Alive in Alive 90.5 FM with Sahira Suma. Sahira, this is a social enterprise organization. How does Shiro's is different to other programs?
2: Yes, so we are a social enterprise. That means we are a business with a social impact. Our pure reason for living or existing is that we're trying to impact the world socially. So our program is very much designed in that way. We're not using a standard leadership model at all. We are providing a program or a pathway, if you like, for women of intersectionality, women who come from underprivileged, marginalized, underrepresented backgrounds, because we know they have potential. And what we're doing is creating an experience for them that unlocks that potential. So it's not just a model that's a leadership model that we say, here, this is how you need to lead. It's a very personalized experience. So they go through a module on personal development. They go through modules on professional development, and then the mentoring, where they get to, we connect them with women around the world so that they can start mentoring other women. And that's through that experience, they learn and grow themselves. So it's reverse mentoring. It sounds complex, but it's actually an amazing experience. As they grow, they're helping others grow and empower others at the same time. So the development comes in real life exposure.
1: So what are the four elements that you are focusing in?
2: Yeah, so basically we're looking at helping them to develop their leadership blueprint. Who are they as leaders themselves authentically? And what are some of the professional capabilities they need to build? And then we help them build their mentoring expertise as well so that they are able to mentor cross-culturally. And through the mentoring experience, they get to develop and strengthen their own leadership capability as they're leading others to grow. So they're leading in the moment. And I support them all through that journey.
1: So how can we joined these Shiro's?
2: Yeah, so firstly, just reach out to me. I'd love to hear from you. And then I guess I can look at the best place for you to be, whether it's in the being a mentee or a mentor, whether you have an organization where you want us to come and support women in your organization or your community. So we're really open to looking at supporting women of intersectionality wherever they are.
1: And within Australia, do you cater for different languages?
2: So that's interesting because I have mentors at the moment globally who are mentoring in Spanish and Portuguese and French and English. Not so much in Australia, but it wouldn't be difficult. We could definitely do that if we needed to in Australia as well. And currently we've partnered with a foundation supporting multicultural entrepreneurs. So
1: because
2: women who are starting their business, yeah.
1: Yeah, it will be very interesting to know that you actually cater for all those other communities, because if it's in Spanish or, you know, Vietnamese or Arabic, you know, I think it'll be interesting because I remember recently I went to an event where it was for kind of leading women into politics. And it was quite interesting to see the multiculturalism within the group.
2: Yeah, I think women are really interested in moving themselves forward. It's just trying to navigate the system and putting themselves in the best position forward.
1: That's right. So what is your aim for future in Australia?
2: Yeah, look, really, we want to just see as many women rise to their leadership potential. And because we know that when women rise, they take others with them. We know that there's this ripple effect. Firstly, there's greater self-reliance. They're stronger. You know, it helps them economically as well. But also we know that it impacts future generations. So we're excited to support as many women as we can to step into leadership positions or positions of influence, so that they themselves can start to shape and bring progress and social change.
1: Have you witnessed a story of transformation that deeply moved you?
2: Yes, when I hear about my mentees, I get so excited to hear some of their stories. I had one lady in Malawi, a young girl who was doing some amazing work, and we supported her through the leadership program and the mentoring, and she applied for a scholarship to the US. She'd never left her hometown, and she got the scholarship, and now she's studying at a university in the US. This is just an example of opening her mind to what was possible. We have another lady who'd been in her role for quite a few years, and she felt really stuck. And when she came on board with our program, the mentor helped her realize that she was not really stuck. She'd become quite an expert on her subject matter. So suggested that she might want to approach the university to see if she could be a guest lecturer. Now she's a lecturer at the university. So I just feel so excited, because what we are doing is unlocking potential. Mm. People can't see what they can't see, right? And but having someone external into your life, supporting you through your leadership journey, is just wonderful.
1: And these are the stories that people like to listen to.
2: Yeah, absolutely.
1: You know, they want to listen to a story. How did that happen? You know, why it did happen? You know, how did you help them to achieve that potential? It is very important for people to know.
2: Yeah, absolutely. And it is quite a process. Our program runs for 10 months. And through that 10 months, they go through all the modules of personal development, professional development, and then mentoring. So it's a complete journey. And we set you up for success so that by the end of that 12 months, you're ready to go. And I say to the graduates of my program that it's just the start. It's not the end. Once you finish Shiro's, it's your start. And
1: oh,
2: off
1: it.
2: You go.
1: Yeah. Love it. All right, we're going to a break and we're coming back.

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1: And we are back with Sahira Suma. Just for the last couple of questions, pretty much just to say goodbye. It's only 10 minutes almost for the end of this show. Remember that every Friday from 1 to 2 p.m., Voices Are Alive has someone as interesting as Sahira Suma. It's been a pleasure for me to have her today. Now, Sahira, many organizations invest heavily in leadership training. Yet we often hear that leaders still struggle with face with real-world challenges. Why do you think so many leadership programs fail to create lasting impact?
2: Yeah, look, this is a great question. I feel, because I used to run a lot of those, so now I really do understand when I was in the corporate. But I think a lot of these programs are not really designed for women of multicultural backgrounds, women from underrepresented communities. Those women face additional barriers, right? The barriers of accent, of language, of color. And a lot of these programs just do not enable them to step up into leadership as, you know, considering all of these additional challenges that they face. But what I feel that we do at Worldwide Sheroes is we create... We come from a paradigm that we're not fixing women. I think a lot of these leadership programs say, okay, this is what a good leader needs to be, and we're going to help you be that. Well, we don't approach it that way at all. We approach it by saying, you already have a lot of leadership potential. We're just going to help you with that. So we do that through real-time learning in terms of the mentoring that we mentioned. It's a very personalized experience. So the journey you go through will be completely different to the journey another woman would go through, depending on her strengths, her qualities, her goals, her developmental needs. Her mentor will work with her. So her journey is unique, your journey would be unique. And I think that's the biggest difference we offer. We've had some great success in our evaluations and our results, and we're really starting to see huge change.
1: How can we find you, or how can we find Sheroes?
2: Yeah, well, look, firstly, we are on LinkedIn. I'm on LinkedIn, Sahira Suma, as well as Worldwide Sheroes. And we're also have a website, worldwidesheroes.com. But the other way you can always do is email me at worldwideshiroes@gmail.com. And I'd love to hear from you. And we're really excited to now roll this out. We've been working globally for the last 5 years. And as I was saying to you, we now really want to, cascade this program much more through Australia and through a lot of the different community and organizational groups here.
1: That's amazing. So, and what would that be? What will be your last message for the community?
2: If you want to really unlock your potential, then we're the solution for you, really. We have a very exciting journey for you, and everyone wants to do their best and be their best. They want to add value and they want to be valued, and we're here for you.
1: That's amazing. Sahira, thank you so much for sharing your journey, your insight and your passion for us, you know, that we can actually learn from you. I never heard of it. Thank you to Steve.
2: Yes.
1: They put me through to you. It's been an amazing learning for me. I have gone through your webpage and everything, and I think there is a lot of potential out in the community, and that I think it will be great that if you can actually join Sheroes. Your work is a powerful reminder that leadership begins with courage, compassion and commitment to lifting others. Through our dedication to empowering women and building stronger communities, you continue to inspire positive change around the world. So thank you so much. And this for me and Voices Are Alive. I will see you and meet you and hear you. And if you do want to send a message, and if you do want to find out more about Sheroes and Sahira Suma, please let me know. And I'll be happy to put you in contact with her.
2: Thank you. Thank you so very much. And I'm happy to speak at any of your events or...
1: Yeah, that would be nice. That would be lovely. Okay, I will keep that in mind. Yes, for sure I will. Sure. So I will see you next week, everyone.
2: Bye.
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Hello and welcome to this week's installment of The Pass. Now, Paul's still on sabbatical for another couple of weeks, but in the meantime, we'll continue on our way through a profusion of winter-inspired tracks. Songs about winter, the cold, ice, storms, etc., etc. Starting us off today was the Edgar Winter Group with their highly acclaimed instrumental Frankenstein. And next up is Love Grown Cold by local legend Dave Tice, who was, of course, the founder and lead singer of Buffalo. After that, we've got Tyrannosaurus Rex, the precursor of T-Rex, and they've got a track from their 1969 album Unicorn, The Throat of Winter.

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0: Now, that last track was from multi-talented American singer, songwriter and pianist Tori Amos with Winter. And before that was another song titled Winter from the Stones. And starting off that bracket was Black Sabbath with Snowblind. And after the break, we have American rock band Styx, formed in Chicago in the early 70s with a track titled Snowblind. That's a different song to the one from Sabbath, but a similar subject matter. After that is Sure Got Cold After the Rain from ZZ Top, and then we finish off with Stormbringer from Deep Purple.
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0: Thanks again for joining us on The Pass this week. Don't forget, if you'd like to contact us, you can do so via our Facebook page, via Instagram, via Messenger, or drop us an email at the station. 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
5: And now for something a little folky with The Snows from Pentangle, and that'll be followed by A Little Culture with a capital K, and that's a section of Prokofiev's Troika, Lieutenant Kizay. And that'll be followed by Black Ice by the Australian symphonic prog band Aragorn.

welcome to the second hour of our winter show here at The Pass. Thanks for being with us today. Now, we started off the show with Edgar Winter, and we're starting the second hour with his brother Johnny, a great blues guitarist, singer, songwriter, and record producer. And we've got Dust My Broom, and that track features Derek Trucks, who's my nomination for the best guitarist going around. But if you've got a different nomination, then please feel free to drop that into our Facebook page for us. After Johnny Winter, we've got Derek Trucks Band and Ain't That Lovin' You, and that's from the charity album Wintertime Blues.

How's everybody doing out there?

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2: Thanks for joining us today on The Pass here at Alive 90.5. Now, before the break, we had Cole Blackheart from British composer and musician Robert Reed from his 2015 album Kiama. And that was followed by the legendary Joni Mitchell with Urge for Going. And coming up next is Genesis with White Mountain, and then another song called Winter, this time from English rock band Family, who were around from the mid-60s until the mid-70s, but they reformed in 2013 for a series of live shows. And finishing up this bracket of songs is the lovely voice of Joe Hamilton, a Scottish vocalist, composer and multi-instrumentalist. And we've got a track called Winter is Over from her debut album Gown.

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0: to domestic life well?
1: Thorough veterinary check before they come out of research establishments, and we also do checks on them as well when they come out. So they're generally, the animals that come out of research facilities are generally quite young. They are healthy.
0: This is AIR News. First to AFL, and Gold Coast will be aiming to break a three-game losing streak when they host Hawthorn tonight. Hawks defender Tom Barris returns from injury. NRL and Dragons interim coach Dean Young is adamant his side is far better than when it previously faced the Knights in round 10. They kick off round 16 tonight. Tennis and three Aussies will be on court in the UK tonight. AIR Sports' Paul Walsh has details.
2: Australia's Talia Gibson will take on the former world number one Carolina Pliskova for a place in the semi-finals at the Nottingham Open. This will be the first time that the two have met, and for the 22-year-old Aussie, it'll be the ideal grass court tune-up, taking on a former Wimbledon singles finalist. In the men's draw, the Aussie presence continues, with Chris O'Connell taking on Remy Bertola from Switzerland for a place in Sunday's final. At the Queen's Club in London, the tournament's number one seed Alex de Minaur will be up against Brandon Nakashima from the US for a place in the semi-finals. For de Minaur, the winning formula is quite simple.
3: A non-negotiable is intensity and attitude. And, you know, I've won a lot of matches in my career, not playing the prettiest of tennis or the best of tennis. But, you know, you're going to have to bring a very high level to beat me throughout the whole match. And, you know, I take pride in that.
0: In supercars, Brody Kostecki has taken pole for this afternoon's race 17 of the Darwin Triple Crown. And at the FIFA World Cup, Mexico remained unbeaten in Group A after downing South Korea 1-0. Australian Independent Radio News.
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7: That's right. Just driving you home this afternoon, you've actually tuned into Friday Drive, just on 19.4 degrees outside, 7 minutes past four, and what a day on the roads. Unfortunately, we've got quite a few bit to actually go through. If we look at Cheltenham M2 motorway off-ramp at the Beecroft Road, I should get that right, breakdown of the car there, one of two westbound lanes are closed. That's lane two, the right turn lane. If you're at Carlingford, Pennant Hills Road at Mosley Street, hazard with a fallen tree there, southbound traffic's all affected. If you're up in Mount Victoria, they're actually talking that you should actually give quite a wide berth around the Great Western Highway at the Victoria Pass. That's been going on for a while, but particularly this afternoon, they've got a couple of things in place, so just keep that in mind. If you're at Newport, Robinson Road, at the emergency roadworks that are taking place there, roads closed in all directions. Now, Black Springs also, Abercrombie Road between Steeles Lane and Currys Road, hazard there in the Blue Mountains. So also keep in mind Duckmalloy, if you're out there in the Duckmalloy Road near Junction Road, hazard with road damage all there. Janolan the same. But also, there's another thing here. So if you are that far out in the Blue Mountains, Walgan Valley, Walgan Road at Walgan Gap, hazard with road damage there. It seems like, unfortunately, the traffic is being affected by the weather, and I'm hoping you're doing it in fine style wherever you're actually at. Like I said, this is Mike Denning. It's Friday Drive. Please give us a text. I've already had a text, which is really, really great, from Mike. Loving the music. Could you play Drunk by Kiltro? So I'll get that on in a little while, but we might kick off a little bit of the music. We might go with some easy beats. Enjoy.

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3: That's right, just driving you home this afternoon, 21 minutes past 4, if you can believe it. It's happened already. Unfortunately, there are a few things on the traffic this afternoon you need to be aware of. A Tarman Lane Cove tunnel at the exit there. Breakdown with a car. One of two eastbound lanes are closed. That's lane one. If you're at Carlingford, Bennett Hills Road, at Mosley Street, hazard with a fallen tree branch. Give that a very wide berth this afternoon. A couple of things going on in the mountains. They've actually called out Mount Victoria, the Great Western Highway Victoria Pass. It has actually been closed in both directions, but there is actually more road damage around that area. If you're at Newport, Robertson Road, emergency road works taking place there. The road is closed in all directions. And if you're at Black Springs, Abercrombie Road between Steeles Lane and Currys Road, hazard. It doesn't actually state exactly what it is, but it's just saying that there is a hazard. So the Blue Mountains not doing so well this afternoon. But look, there's been a number of texts in. And thank you so much to the request for Daddy Cool. This is Eagle Rock.

wild thing, I think I love you. But I wanna know for sure. So come on, hold me tight.

Wild Thing. And actually, a really great time to actually check what's happening with the soccer. I should actually say football. I don't know whether you've actually started to really get into it, since the Socceroos have actually done extremely well. First time in, I believe, 24 years. You can actually text in and let me know whether I actually got that right. But I believe we haven't been this far. But if you're actually looking at different things that have gone on, so Group A, Mexico and South Korea, that was a 1-0 draw. 1-0 defeat of South Korea. And also Canada, 6-0. So 6 to Canada, Qatar 0. So that was the full time in Group B. Group B also, Switzerland and Bosnia and Herzegovina, 4-1. That also is the final and full time actual score. But also Czechia and South Africa, a one-all draw, it seems. But Group D is happening at tomorrow at 5 a.m. So if you're actually up and want to watch the USA and Australia, I don't know. A number of people have told me that the USA is extremely strong this year, and so we might not get a look in, but maybe we should actually give it the benefit of the doubt. Also, if you're actually looking for outdoor activities for the family, the beautiful Holroyd Gardens Nature Reserve is located on the corner of Pitt Street and Walpole Street in Merrylands. Now, the reserve features a range of playgrounds, bicycle track, and also picnic areas and walking trails. The picnic tables and benches, 3 covered with electric barbecues, large grassed area with plenty of room to run around, especially for the oldies. Maybe that's where I should actually have some running around. Adventure playground with slides, chain bridge, forts and climbing equipment, and a rotunda. Historic brickworks and a duck pond. Don't go past it. Just be aware that the Holroyd Gardens Nature Reserve is there. And where is it? The corner of Pitt Street and Walpole Street in Merrylands. Keep that in mind. Look, we should probably get back into the music. There's going to be a couple of things. I want you to actually catch me out. The only bit of trivia, or the only thing that's actually happening just at the moment, is I want you to tell me when I actually play Midnight Oil twice. So maybe you can catch me out. Anyway, to start it off, we're going to have Midnight Oil. Enjoy.

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4: Big shout out to actually the past before I actually forgot to do that right back at the beginning of the program. So that's almost 40 minutes ago. But look, Paul and Steve, if you're actually listening, then big shout out to you. And I hope you're doing well this afternoon. Just on 18 minutes to 5, 89.9 degrees outside. We've had a couple of texts. This is from Kelly from Maitland. This is the Proclaimers.

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1: That's right, just driving you home this afternoon at 4:48. It's 11 minutes to 5, 18.9 degrees outside, so it says a little bit of a tragic day out there and as far as the traffic goes. So if you're actually stuck in it, just be aware that there is a lot of it, unfortunately. Sutherland, Old Princes Highway, just past Acacia Road, crash of two cars, heavy traffic conditions there. Two of three westbound lanes are closed, that's lane 1 and 2. If you're at Artarmon on the North Shore, Lane Cove Tunnel at the exit there, breakdown with a car causing all sorts of hassles this afternoon, that's lane 1. It's actually one of the two eastbound lanes that is closed. Mount Victoria has been called out quite a number of times because of emergency road work and road damage that is happening there. I believe the road is actually still closed in both directions anyway. If you're at Newport, Robertson Road, emergency road work's taking place. Road's closed in all directions. Black Springs also, Abercrombie Road just between Steeles Lane and Currys Road has, you know, also just being called out. Not necessarily anything to do with the road, but anyway, that's pretty much it for where what's happening on the roads. I was actually just piqued my interest. 30 random facts that came up. It actually just popped up in front of me, and I was just wondering whether anybody else did know this. Maybe I didn't know. Maybe I'm the only person that didn't know. Caesar of Caesar Salad. Do you know what it's actually named after? I always thought it was Julius Caesar, but you know, it's actually Caesar Cardini, an American restaurateur, and after a restaurant of his in Mexico began serving the dish. So that's a great thing. I bet you don't know what the J is, the baby of the alphabet, is. Maybe you could actually text in and let me know. But also, did you know the word ballot means little ball? Really interesting. During the Renaissance, people in Venice would actually vote by dropping little balls into an urn. The Italian word for little ball is ballotta. So, interestingly enough, I don't know whether that piqued your interest. Maybe not. You can certainly text in on 0405 905 905. Hey, look, the great thing is a number of people are texting in with different requests. This is Blink 182 for Mike. All the small things.

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0: superbikes are in effect like supercars, you know, they're production bikes, motorbikes that people can buy from a from an outlet, but done up to a far higher spec and standard to make them capable of going over 340 kilometres an hour.
1: A first of its kind rescue centre has been set up in New South Wales, helping rehome animals formerly used in research. The Central Coast facility can house up to 120 rats, mice, guinea pigs and rabbits to give them a chance to become beloved pets. Liberty Adoption Centre Director Paula Wallace says the animals make the transition to domestic life well.
2: Thorough veterinary check before they come out of research establishments, and we also do checks on them as well when they come out. So they're generally... The animals that come out of research facilities are generally quite young. They are healthy.
1: This is AIR News. First to AFL, and Gold Coast will be aiming to break a three-game losing streak when they host Hawthorn tonight. Hawks defender Tom Barris returns from injury. NRL and Dragons interim coach Dean Young is adamant his side is far better than when it previously faced the Knights in round 10. They kick off round 16 tonight. Tennis and three Aussies will be on court in the UK tonight. AIR Sports' Paul Walsh has details.
3: Australia's Talia Gibson will take on the former world number one Catalina Pliskova for a place in the semi-finals at the Nottingham Open. This will be the first time that the two have met, and for the 22-year-old Aussie, it'll be the ideal grass court tune-up, taking on a former Wimbledon singles finalist. In the men's draw, the Aussie presence continues, with Chris O'Connell taking on Remy Bertola from Switzerland for a place in Sunday's final. At the Queen's Club in London, the tournament's number one seed Alex de Minaur will be up against Brandon Nakashima from the US for a place in the semi-finals. For de Minaur, the winning formula is quite simple.
4: A non-negotiable is intensity and attitude. And, you know, I've won a lot of matches in my career, not playing the prettiest of tennis or the best of tennis. But, you know, you're going to have to bring a very high level to beat me throughout the whole match. And, you know, I take pride in that.
1: In supercars, Brody Kostecki has taken pole for this afternoon's race 17 at the Darwin Triple Crown. And at the FIFA World Cup, Mexico remained unbeaten in Group A after downing South Korea 1-0. Australian Independence Radio News.
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6: That's right, just driving you home, 8 minutes past five, 18.8 degrees outside just at the moment. But it's not a great day on the roads, unfortunately. Monterey, at the Grand Parade at Solander Street, crashed with four vehicles there. One of two southbound lanes are closed, that's lane one. Give that a very wide berth. Sutherland, Old Prince's Highway, just past Acacia Road, crashed with two cars there. Two of three westbound lanes are closed, that's lane one and two. If you're at Ataman, Lane Cove Tunnel, at the exit there, breakdown with a car causing all sorts of snarls this afternoon. They have actually issued a warning for Mount Victoria, Great Western Highway at Victoria Pass. That is actually with the road damage, but the actual highway being closed in both directions has been going for quite some time. And if you're at Newport, Robertson Road, emergency road works taking place there, road closed in all directions. That's about all. Hopefully, wherever you are, you're doing it in fine style and getting home really safely, but also not too much traffic affected, I guess. Yeah, but you, again, hopefully you're listening in, wherever you're listening in. Don't forget, you can obviously go to some of the apps online and actually hear us. You know, it's actually Hills, Cumberland and Parramatta. However, this is all over the world. I do get quite a number of requests from different places around the place. We're actually looking at our 30 random facts from 2026. Did you know who Luke is in lukewarm? Now, there might be people shouting at the radio right now, but Luke is an archaic word meaning tepid or warm but not hot, which means lukewarm is technically redundant. It means warm, warm. I know you wanted that for this afternoon. Well, I've got plenty more where that came from. Don't forget also Parramatta Community Aged Care Expo. Come along and join us for the free Parramatta Community Aged Care Expo, Thursday the 19th of June. Ah, I'm reading this out. Unfortunately, it's already been and gone. I should have actually had a look at that quickly beforehand. However, if you do want to step into a world of magic with Hillshire Symphony Orchestra's Once Upon a Symphony, join us on Sunday the 21st at 3 p.m. at the Pioneer Theatre, Castle Hill, for an enchanting afternoon celebrating the unforgettable music of Disney, for timeless classics to modern favourites. Experience beloved melodies brought to life with a full symphony orchestra. Perfect for the whole family, and costumes are encouraged. Fantastic. Book now and let the music take you on a musical journey. Once Upon a Symphony, Sunday, June 21 at the Pioneer Theatre, Castle Hill. That's about it for notices just now. We're going to go back to about 1979, 1980. In fact, the two tracks next actually reflect quite an interesting divergence of music at the time. The first one, if you liked, well,

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5: That's right, just driving you home this afternoon, just on 18 minutes past the hour, 18.4 degrees outside at the moment, not looking like such a great day outside, even though it's getting dark. However, unfortunately, the roads aren't much better. Sutherland, Old Prince's Highway just past Acacia Road, crash with two cars. Site has actually been cleared, but westbound traffic is all affected. Monterey, the Great Parade, the Grand Parade, I should say, at Solander Street, crash with four vehicles, also causing quite a bit of a problem this afternoon. One of two southbound lanes are closed. That's lane one. If you're at Tarman on the lane on the North Shore, Lane Cove Tunnel at the exit there, breakdown with a car, one of two eastbound lanes are closed. That's lane one. Pretty much a number of warnings just about the mountains, the Blue Mountains. So if you're at Mount Victoria, Great Western Highway at Victoria Pass, emergency road work is actually taking place, but the highway has been closed in both directions for quite some time. That actually started way back in March, but it keeps on bubbling up, so there must be something else going on there. Just give it a wide berth. If you're at Newport, Robertson Road, emergency road work's also taking place there. Road is closed in both directions. That's about all I can let you know. Have you actually enjoyed some of the random facts? Maybe you actually know the word hello is way younger than you think. So here are some words and phrases that are younger than they seem. So everybody's probably heard of smoke and mirrors. Do you know when that came around? That was 1979. What about hashtag? Hashtag's probably a more recent one. However, even the younger people might not know that it was from 2007. Perfect Storm is from 1998, and hello actually came around in 1834. However, hello probably didn't get its, you know, real good Guernsey going until we actually had phones. I guess the old phone, the rotary dial, or the thing that actually stuck on your wall. You actually lifted the handset to actually hear that interesting dial tone. Anyway, I digress. We should probably get back into the music. I'm actually going to go back to the 80s. Now, this is a remake of a famous track by Creedence Clearwater. But anyway, the Reels had an interesting take. Enjoy.

the Reels there, Bad Moon Rising from the 80s, just on 23 minutes past the hour. Look, a big shout out to Horsey. I'm glad you're actually listening in this afternoon, but also a huge shout out to Warren. Haven't spoken to you in a little while, mate, but anyway, this is the Beach Boys for you.

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0: 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Here's the latest traffic information.
1: That's right, just driving you home this afternoon. It's been a bit of a tragic afternoon on the roads. Unfortunately, there's quite a lot to actually go through. So if we actually start off with Monterey, the Grand Parade at Solander Street, crashed with four vehicles there. Give that a very wide berth. One of two southbound lanes are closed. That's lane one. If you're on the North Shore, Artarmon Lane Cove Tunnel at the exit there. Breakdown with a car causing quite a few snarls. They've actually mentioned Mount Victoria a number of times this afternoon. Also, just a couple of things that have actually come up. Bondi Junction, Sid Enfield Drive. Approaching York Road, crash with two cars there. One of three westbound lanes are closed. That's lane one. If you're on the Borkham Hills M2 motorway approaching Windsor Road, unfortunately, there's a breakdown with a truck causing mammoth problems this afternoon. Our old friend, Newport Robertson Road, emergency roadworks taking place there. And, yeah, up in the mountains, just keep that in mind if you're actually driving up there that far. Now, with the 30 random facts that I've been talking about, you did actually hear, obviously, the word hello is way younger than you think, but hey is actually the first of the bunch. Now, hi is the most likely variant of hey. Hello is not related to either. Goodbye. So hey came before hi, and hi came before hello. Well, yeah, and I guess hey was in the 13th century. If we were all around then, I know I'm actually pretty close to that. Hi was the 15th century, and hello was in 1834. So interesting facts there. I know you wanted to know that for a Friday afternoon. Big shout out to everybody who's actually called in, well, texted into the studio. I'm really, really pleased that we got to play Paul Kelly. I'll get some Doobie Brothers going up, but we've actually got some Hoodoo Gurus coming up right now. Wind the clock back to the 80s. This is What's My Scene.

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2: Just on 9 minutes to six, it's time for me to back up and go home. 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You make it all worthwhile. Until next time we meet, this is some Rolling Stones. Be care. Be listening out for some America and also Led Zeppelin towards the end of the hour. Enjoy.

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1: A very good evening, listeners. A wonderful welcome to Thank God It's Friday. My name is Tracy, and this is Alive 90.5. Oh gosh, I'm trying to do too many things. Thank you for joining me tonight. I am so happy to be back in the studio, although, I don't know, Bev, all the way in South Africa, thought it's Thursday. I can't believe we're heading towards the end of June. And so, you know, it's all happening so quickly. And I guess time is running away from us. But I'm going to bring you the weather forecast for tomorrow. Mostly sunny with the top of 21 degrees. The weatherman says there's no rain, but when I drove here tonight, there were sprinkles, which concerned me a bit. Sunday, partly cloudy, top of 19 degrees. Monday, possible shower, top of 19 degrees. Tuesday, sunny, top of 19 degrees. Wednesday, possible shower, top of 17 degrees. Thursday, shower of 2, top of 18 degrees. And then Friday, shower of 2 with the top of 18 degrees. And if you've just joined us, thank you and welcome to Thank God It's Friday with your host Tracy on Alive 90.5. Well, a wonderful welcome to the lovely Cheryl, and a big shout out to Cheryl and Jerry. And Cheryl, I'm not sure if you're watching footy tonight, but not sure also if you've been watching the soccer, but Australia's playing at 5 o'clock tomorrow morning. South Africa played at 1:30 this morning, and I think we really need to get behind.

Well, I'm going to start tonight's show with an artist by the name of Solomon Ray. I played a few of his tracks on Thank God It's Friday. But I'm going to start tonight's show with the track title, Step by Step.

the son of Kirk Franklin, something very different from him. And that track was You Still Love Us. Solomon Ray, Mary Mary before that actually, a track titled In the Morning. And it's in the morning somewhere. Well, I know it's in the morning in South Africa, in the UK, in the USA. It's in the morning somewhere. But here in Sydney, Australia, it's in the evening. Hence, thank God it's Friday on Alive 90.5. And Solomon Ray topped the bracket step by step. So there's so many people who have joined us and sent messages. Beverly Leach, all the way from Sydenham in Durban, Mzansi. Charmaine Willen, all the way from Johannesburg in South Africa. And she said, Sham's in the house. Good day, my friend. Do your thing, as you always do on each Friday. And we are so blessed listening to all the wonderful tunes and making our feet tap, tap, keeping us warm and toasty. God bless. And Bev said, testing if I can still do the moves. Music is really needed in life. And my gorgeous friend Heather Peters, I was actually explaining to somebody I was talking to today. I said, Heather's always going to be Heather Peters. Never mind, she's changed her surname, but she's always going to be Heather Peters. And she said she's listening while she's having dinner. And I'll tell you what she's having. She's having delicious barramundi curry with tamarind. And she's offered me some. She says she cooked it last night. So glad you could enjoy that, Heather. And to everybody else out there, I certainly hope you're enjoying the music and that you're just going to sit back and enjoy the music. I know who I was talking to. I was talking to Fernanda. So a big shout out to Fernanda, Alessio, Uncle John, Steve, and Zia Asunta. I just want to hug Zia Asunta, so I need to go and see her. And hope you guys are warm and well and staying safe. Well, I'm going to bring you the second bracket for tonight. And this is Craig Leach, a track title, Praise the Lord. Bev, sending you lots of hugs, my friend.

0: Philip Bryant, These Not a Friend. Before that, Lauren Daigle, Kaleidoscope Jesus. And Craig Leach topped the bracket with Praise the Lord. Well, a very big shout out to my lovely friend Robin Lotz. And she sends a message saying, loving the music and being blessed. Thank you. And God bless you richly, my friend. Robin, thank you. Always good to hear from you. And big shout out to you and Sheldon and the rest of the family. A wonderful shout out to Elizabeth from Greystanes, who's been listening to this radio and this show from the time it started, and that's over 30 years ago. So, Elizabeth, thank you for taking the time to always call and say hi, and also to thank us for what we do. We truly appreciate that. And Elizabeth has introduced a friend to Thank God It's Friday, and her name is Mary Ann, and she's from Cecil Hills. And so she's a first-time listener to Thank God It's Friday. Thank you, Mary Ann. I certainly hope you're going to enjoy the music, and I hope you'll be back next week to join us again. But I trust that you'll have a wonderful, restful night and that the music will just be calming and soothing for you. Well, I got a lovely message from Fernanda, and it was truly inspiring. And this time to time I share a message from Angus Buchan. So he's a pastor in South Africa, and I think I get the messages at 5 o'clock in the morning, sometimes 4:45 South Africa time. And so I tend not to send it out because I know some of the people that I share it with are still fast asleep at that time. But Charmaine, my friend Charmaine Whelan, has been very faithful. So I used to get it randomly from different people, and then Charmaine used to send it to me daily. And now we've got a little group with Angus Buchan, and the messages daily. And so the other day, actually on Wednesday, I was on the golf course and I was feeling just a bit low. And I, you know, was walking, as I do on the golf course, having a talk to God. And I shared this with the people in the group. And I'm just going to read it to you. So I hadn't had time to actually listen to the message because I was on the golf course. And, you know, it's not ethical to have your phone on. But I kind of had a sneak peek, and then I thought I better turn my phone off. But all the same, I listened to the message, and then I put this, I said my testimony today. I was on the golf course and felt very frustrated with life in general. I was telling God that I'm just tired. I came home and listened to this message, and God's word was on time again. And so I'm actually going to share the message with you. And this is the message, and I certainly hope it plays, you know, loud enough for you guys to hear.
1: I greet you in Jesus' precious name. It is Wednesday morning, the 17th of June, 2026, and this is your friend, Angus Buchan, with a thought for the day. We start off in the book of Deuteronomy, chapter 33, verse 25. As your days, so shall your strength be. The Lord gives us enough strength to do the job. And then we go to the first book of Corinthians, chapter 10, verse 13. No temptation has overtaken you except such as common to man. But God is faithful, who will not allow you to be tempted beyond what you are able, but with the temptation will also make the way of escape that you may be able to bear it. In other words, the Lord will not give you more than you can handle. You're probably sitting there today and you're saying, Angus, I can't take this anymore. I just can't take the load. You can and you must, but you must give it to God. Cast your cares upon Jesus because he cares for you. 1 Peter 5:7. and then you can handle the load. But he will not give you more than he knows you can handle. And I really want to encourage you there, because many of us take on too much. I'm one of them. The Lord says, no, don't do that. He will not impose upon us one needless burden. He will not exact more than he knows your strength can bear. He will not ask you to do anything that he knows you can't do. Trust in him. I want to pray for you this morning, because I'm feeling there's somebody out there who's at breaking point, and you're saying, if this burden is not lifted, I won't be able to take it any longer. Father, I want to pray for my dear friend who is really struggling at the moment. Maybe it's finance. Maybe it's health. Maybe it's a relationship. Lord, please give them the patience and the ability to see it through. Lord, your word says that we can do all things through Christ who strengthens us. Let us believe it today. So we give you our burden. We leave it at the foot of the cross, and then we carry on with our journey. And it's going to be so much lighter and so much easier because we have given it to you. And you have promised us that you will never leave us and you will never forsake us. Jesus bless you and have a wonderful day. Goodbye.
0: Well, that's Angus Buchan. And, you know, he doesn't come with titles or status or importance. And yet he preaches to millions. He travels the world and preaches to millions of people. And Charmaine said loud and clear, bless the ears that are listening to this message. So I'm so grateful for Angus Buchan, you know, daily. It's just a beautiful message. But I'm going to go to the next bracket. But before I do so, I want to send a big shout out to Stefania and Marcus. And I'm actually catching up with Steph for maybe a 6 kilometer walk on Sunday. So, you know, whenever there's a fundraiser that includes walking or being extreme, I call on Steph and she's ever so obliging. So we're actually raising money for the Smith family, and it's for the education of Australian children. So Steph, thank you for being ever so gracious and always obliging and agreeing to do all these crazy things with me. So let's start the next bracket. It's simply just an R&B gospel soul group. And I usually listen to this while I'm at home, busy doing my stuff. And one of my favorite books in the Bible is the books of Psalms, or all the Psalms. But there's a few messages that stand out loud and clear to me. And one in particular is Psalm 34:8 that says, taste and see that the Lord is good. Well, this is exactly what the song is about. I certainly hope you enjoy it.

What's happening, good people? This is DJ D Flat, and I'm tuned in, listening, and loving the sounds brought to you by our host with the most, Tracy, on Alive 905. Thank God it's Friday. This is the best of contemporary urban and black gospel music. Nowhere else could you be on a Friday night. Thank God it's Friday.

0: Michelle Williams with a song, Never Be the Same. Rudy Currens and Chrisette, Michelle with No Greater Love. And Leah Smith, Beautifully Made. And to top the bracket, a brand new track, R&B Gospel Soul album. And the title of the track is Taste and See. And that's taken from Psalms 34:8. Taste and see that the Lord is good. Thank you so much to everybody who has joined me. I will be back to welcome a few listeners who have just joined us. But before I do so, I'm going to play a few sponsors' messages and go straight into the next bracket.
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0: And thank you to all our sponsors for their support. Well, this morning I woke up to some pretty sad news, and that is the passing of a young lady. She was actually a doctor. Her name was Dr. Kelly Fredericks. Now, if anybody knows the Fredericks brothers from Durban in South Africa, they were a family of all guys, soccer players, bodybuilders, etc. So they were a very well-known family. And a few months ago, and I can't quite remember, Debbie Fredericks passed away, and then Roland Fredericks passed away. Now, people would better know him as Roly Fredericks. And this is his young daughter, who was a doctor, and she passed away today. And I'm told that, you know, she used to work pro bono for a lot of the older people in the community, and she used to help lots and lots of people in the community. And so it was such sad news, you know, when I was advised. And then also I was told of the passing of Raymond Kirsten. And Raymond actually lived in Warmer Avenue in Durban, for those of you who might know him. And he passed away today. So to his family, our sincere condolences. And then in the week, I don't know, somebody might have heard about it, but there were two kids killed in a car. Well, a car ran them down. So you know, I'm trying to find the post so that I give you the correct details. So Catherine, the young girl, was 5, and her 14-month-old brother, Harry, they were actually struck and killed by a car in Cabramatta. Now, we don't know the fate of the driver, but we do know that he was taken in for questioning and breath tested, you know, all the routine things that they do. But what struck me you know, as quite profound was the fact that the parents came out. I saw this on the news yesterday, and despite them being so distraught, they said they forgive the driver involved in the crash. And so, you know, young lives lost. It's taken in for questioning, breath tested, you know, all the

for Leah Stewart. She's really not doing well in hospital. She's a 35-year-old mother. She's a teacher at the Seventh-day Adventist School in Hurstville, and she was critically injured at Coogee Beach on Saturday morning. And she was swimming between the flags in the fairly shallow end of Coogee Beach, and a great white shark attacked her. And so, you know, we seem to be having multiple shark attacks, and I can't understand it. But anyhow, her arm had to be amputated due to the severity of the attack, and we're told that she's still in ICU, and I think she was in an induced coma. So, you know, whilst Leah is still alive, I would like to play and dedicate the next bracket to the family of Raymond Kirsten, to the two young people who passed away, you know, way too young. There was a mother innocently walking with her daughter Catherine, who's only 5 years old, and her son Harry, who's 14 months old, and, you know, they were struck and killed. And also to Dr. Debbie Fredericks. I'm going to start with Cece Winans and Comforter.

think about the generations and to say we want to make it a better place for our children and our children's children so that they know it's a better world for them and think if they can make it a better place.

0: That was Michael Jackson with Heal the World. Whitney Houston before that, Don't Cry For Me, and Cece Winans' Comforter. And we remember the family of Dr. Kelly Fredericks, also Raymond, who passed away. And I was chatting with Tremaine, and Tremaine obviously remembers a lot of these people as well. And so Raymond Kirsten. And so I, you know, just send my heartfelt condolences to these people. And Bev is telling me, she says, the page, she says she can't get into listen online. But I'm a bit confused because some of you are still listening online. So let me know if you are still online and listening okay, because Bev in South Africa tells me that she can't join Thank God It's Friday online. I just want to take this time to send a special dedication to Carol Botha, my friend Carol Wheatley, all the way in Mossel Bay, to Carol and Colin. Hope you guys are having a wonderful morning. And all the way to New Zealand, to Edmund and Michelle. So both Carol and Edmund are my friends from back in the day, from school days. How nice that we can still keep in touch. And so many beautiful messages. But I would like to take this opportunity to send a big hi, hello to Belinda and Brian, Wendy and Wally, and to the rest of the family. I've seen a lot of them recently and chatted with them. So, yeah. So, oh, Heather says, still listening, but it has cut off twice. And Cheryl says that she's good. So I'm just wondering if, and Steph said, listening online is working for me. So I'm just wondering if it's not the internet provider as opposed to our website. And so I'm going to keep the music playing, and once again stumbled upon another artist, and this is Angel. Her name is Angel, and the track is titled Purpose on Purpose.
1: Purpose on Purpose. Album finale written by Angel L. Okafor.

And that's Mariah Carey featuring the Clark Sisters. Imagine collaborating with the Clark Sisters. And Mariah Carey is, of course, a global icon as well. So what a combination. Robin Lotz, I am so happy you got to see Frank McComb live. And before Mariah Carey, we heard from Frank McComb with They're Gonna Be Looking At You. And to top the record, Angels Poetic Praise with Purpose on Purpose. Well, I am going to play a few more tracks and then Kira McGay is going to make her way into the studio. She's going to use the studio that I'm in, so I'm going to try and make way for her to set up. So I'm going to start this bracket with an artist who I simply enjoy listening to. His name is Zwarthy Keys, and this track is titled Imithandazo. And for a minute, I thought I'd have to Google the lyrics because I was assuming it's going to be in Zulu or Xhosa, but it's in English, so we'd be able to understand it quite easily. So I hope you enjoy this track.

And that's Vothe Keys with a beautiful track called Imithandazo. Well, guess what? It's time for me to say goodnight. I just want to tell you that the listenership was absolutely amazing tonight. I think it's the best I've had in a long, long time. And I know that not everybody contacts me, but the fact that you're listening, and I'm assuming you enjoy the music, really is quite encouraging and humbling. So thank you so much for spending time with me this evening. Of course, I'll be back to do it next week all again. So I'm going to leave you with a few tracks. Charmaine said, thanks, Trace, for all the good tunes. You never disappoint. And the good chats we were having. Love you, girl, and God bless. Love you, Shams. And, you know, we talk about the seasons, and I'm so glad that that season that you have come back into my life and so many other people, and it's just so beautiful. And so I'm going to say goodnight. I'm going to leave you with a few brand new tracks to thank God it's Friday, starting with R&B Gospel Soul, Trust in the Lord, Angel again with Jesus, Me, Myself and I, Silhouette, My Heart's Got a Beat, Built by the Lord, and Helen Baylor, Look a Little Closer. I'm going to say goodnight. God bless you all and have a great weekend. Bye for now.

I just want to take this opportunity to send a big shout out to Sherri-Ann, the beautiful Sherri-Ann. Lovely to hear from you. So happy that you got the chance to listen. And hey, Heather and I were having a good laugh. You and I went to the Caterpillar Club. And so we've got to make a plan and get back there and eat that lovely cheeseburger that they serve. God bless you in your endeavors.

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0: say good evening, but it is not a real good evening for me because I've just come into the studio and found that Studio 2 is out of action.
1: Studio 1
0: we're in now. Studio 2 is out of action and there's no CD players in Studio 1, so I have spent hours putting a show together today and I can't play all your requests or anything, so all I can do is just find whatever music I can find. I do have a little stash in the computer, but I won't be able to do any of your requests. And as I said, I spent hours putting it together today, and I had a wonderful, actually I had a really big birthday bracket today, so I might read them out later, but can't take any instant requests tonight because well, the chances of you requesting a song and I find it in the very small library I've got in the computer, the chances are not very good. So I do apologise for this, and I've been battling with my computer. It's been down all week. Anyhow, this is Kerry McGuinness, in case you didn't know who was talking here. John is also in the studio. If you want to just ring up and say hi, you can do that. But as I said, I can't do any request. I am going to play some station announcements. And then I've got a medley. I know I've played this before for you. This is a medley of all groups that start with the letter M. So we'll have that coming up after this, but definitely no instant requests tonight, and I can't play any of your requests unless I can find them in the station library. I'll do my best, but apologies.
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Well, that was a medley of all songs whose group members started with M. And because I didn't expect to be playing this tonight, I haven't got my list of what order they all were in, but I hope you enjoyed the music there. I was in such a huff. I have to say I was in a huff, yes, that I didn't back announce some of the songs I managed to scrounge into the computer to play our first bracket tonight. Started off the show with ABBA, with Rock Me, and that was out of 1976. It did reach two on our charts, but it didn't seem to make the UK charts, and over there in the US it only showed up as a B-side. Then we had a great Aussie group, The Illusions, with, I must admit, that's one of my favourites, Gypsy Woman. And that was their first charter. It came out of 1966 and it reached nine on our local charts. And also from the 60s, Clive McFadder with one of those classics, Lover Please. That was out of 62 and it reached seven on our charts. If you just tuned in, I do apologise. I came into the studio tonight just to find out that Studio 2 is out of action and there's no CD players in Studio 1, so I cannot do the show that I prepared for you. But in saying that, actually, I might be able to find those two songs somewhere. Anyhow, I've got another bracket coming up now of just songs I've managed to scrounge that are in the computer, so I'll play those and you never know, I might be able to find these two songs I had with my special two of a kind for On This Day in Rock and Roll. Anyhow, see how I go. And of course, don't bother ringing in for instant requests because we just can't play them for you. As I said, no CD players in this studio.

And you're tuned to Kerry McGay's Jukebox Jive, kind of Jukebox Jive, and it is currently 16 minutes to 10 o'clock. If you just tuned in, I've come into the studio. There's no Studio 2 that I normally use. It's not operational tonight, and there's no CD players in number one, so the show I put together cannot go to air. So I'm scrounging around and making up whatever I can find in my little... It's a very basic library I've got in the computer, but we're getting there. But just to let you know, don't ring in for any instant requests, because the chances of me finding it for you are not very good. All the requests that I have put in tonight's show, I will transfer them to next week's show. Anyhow, what did I find to put in that bracket? Well, we started off with Dutch group, the George Baker selection, and that has to be their biggest hit. Well, it was over there in the UK. Sorry, the US. Little Green Bag, it reached 21 over there, and it also reached 3 on our charts. They did have 3 hits here. This was their first one. As I said, that came out of 1970. Great instrumental from a local group, the Atlantics, and Bombora, which was out of 1963. That was their first and biggest. They did have a follow-up hit. This one reached number one, but if you get an Atlantics album, they've got some great instrumentals on those albums. Then we heard from the Beatles with that classic Strawberry Fields Forever. That one, I'm sure, had Penny Lane on the flip side. Out of 1967, that reached 1 on our charts, 2 in the UK and 8 over there in the US. The Mixtures came along next. Aussie group The Mixtures, and Henry Ford. Yes, Henry Ford saved the day. I wish he was here with me. That was a great track on the Fable label, which is quite a well-known label here in Australia. The Mixtures were a Melbourne group, and that song was going around in 1971. And then The Queen of Soul to finish off that bracket with R-E-S-P-E-C-T, and that was out of 1967. It reached 7 on our charts. It was her first charter in the UK, reached 10 over there, and her biggest one in the US, and it reached number one on the US chart. And I was really singing along to that one because I love Aretha Franklin, and it was making me think of the Blues Brothers, where she does a great, I was going to say a cameo role, but I think she was in a bit more than a cameo role there, but yes. Anyhow, we're battling on here. Hope you are enjoying what I am able to find. Now, I've done a little researching around, and I had a special bracket, which I can't even find now. I'm all upside down here. For my Two of a Kind, and it was a Two of a Kind on this day in music history, and I've had a trawl through what I can find in my library, my small library, and what I can find in the computer. And it's not the song I wanted to play for the second one, but it is the artist I wanted to play. So we'll have a listen to that, and then I'll tell you what it's got to do, Two of a Kind, with On This Day in Music History.

0: Well, as I said, I managed to scratch together a couple of songs to play my two of a kind for this day on music history. First off, we heard the Shirelles with that classic, Will You Love Me Tomorrow? And that was out of 1960, one on our charts. It was the first and biggest the Shirelles had. They did have two hits here, but this is their first and biggest one. It reached six. First and biggest also in the UK. It reached four over there. They didn't have three hits. And second biggest one, they did have another number one on the US charts, but this was their second biggest number one. How you can have a second biggest number one, but that's what the little book says. Then we heard from Little Eva. And the I was going to play the Locomotion, but that's not in the library here on the computer. So I had to pull out Let's Turkey Trot. That was out of 1963. Now, Little Eva didn't have any success on our charts here, but it did reach 13 in the UK and 20 on the US charts. Now, why I put these two songs in, as I said, it's to do with On This Day in Music History. The songwriting team of Jerry Goffin and his wife, Carol King, they met while they were at Queen's College, and they penned more than 50 US top 40 hits, including the song I played, Will You Love Me Tomorrow, which gave Goffin and King their first hit. When first released, it was just titled Tomorrow also. Then Little Eva's. Now, she did have a number one US hit with The Locomotion, which is the one I was going to play, but also Let's Turkey Trot. That was also a Jerry Goffin, Carole King composition. Just a little bit about Little Eva. She was born Eva Narcissus Boyd in North Carolina, was discovered by Goffin and King while she was babysitting their daughter Louise. Now, both these songs have been inducted into the Grammy and Rock and Roll Halls of Fame. Why did I put them in the two of a kind? Because sadly, on this day, we lost Jerry Goffin. He was age 75. It was on this day in 2014. But what a wonderful legacy of songs he has left us. So that's why I wanted to particularly play my special two of a kind on this day in history, because as I said, Jerry Goffin, he has left us a wealth of songs. You're tuned to Alive 90.5. A few messages and then we'll get back to some music.
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0: Okay, I've managed to scrounge up another bracket of songs from the computer, so I've got five songs coming up here. Hope you're enjoying them. But as I said, unable to do any instant requests tonight.

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Yes, we're getting there. I'm managing to find more songs than I thought I had in my collection, which is good at the moment. At the top of the bracket there, I think I started off, just trying to see what I've got in the computer, Len Barry. To give him his birth name, Leonard Boroskov. He was born in Philadelphia. Cry Like a Baby was co-wrote Cry Like a Baby. It was charting in 1966, and it was the last that he had two hits on our charts. It reached 35, last of two in the UK, where it reached 10, and 27 over there in the US. Graham Nash, he had formerly been with the Hollies. Later on, he was with Crosby, Stills and Nash. And Military Madness, of course, Graham Nash from Blackpool, England. He wrote Military Madness. That was out of 1971. And it reached 8 on our charts. It was the only one that Graham had as a soloist here. Didn't chart in his homeland, that one. And it did reach 73 on the US charts. Then we heard from Brooklyn-born Larry Finnegan and Dear One. And poor old Larry, he died very early. He was only about 34 when he died from a brain tumour. This one, Dear One, was in the charts in 1962. It was a one-hit wonder, reached 2 on our charts and 11 in the US. Talking about the US, the Grassroots, they were from LA, and Midnight Confessions. Boy, we're a little bit early for that one because it's only 12 minutes past 10. But that was out of 1968, first and biggest of two hits on our charts. It reached 9, and their biggest one in the US where it reached 5. And then the Rolling Stones with a classic. That took us back to 1965 and Get Your Kicks on Route 66. And that one actually showed up on our charts at number 15. Hope you're enjoying what I'm managing to scramble together for you. If you've just tuned in, sorry, the show is not the normal one tonight, because when I came into the studio, I found out that the studio I use that's got the CD players in is out of action. So all the show I had programmed, can't play it. Hopefully things might

0: be up and running by next week, and all those requests that were in tonight's show, I will put them in next week's show. And, of course, with no, well, your chances of me have, I've got very limited what I've got in the computer which I can pull out. Chances of ringing in and getting a request are very slim tonight. So we'll just lay back and just listen to what I can find. Digging up of some good ones, I think. Anyhow, let's have a few station announcements before we go on.
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0: And I've managed to scrounge another bracket, which I think's got some really interesting songs for it. I was looking at my list today and I thought, gee, there's certainly more songs by males than women. So I've thought what I'd do in this bracket is get a few ladies on the scene. So I've actually got three out of five are girls singing.

0: Oh boy, I'm chasing my tail here, but we're getting through it. At the top of the bracket there, we heard from Ruth Brown. She was actually born Ruth Weston, but married singer, trumpeter Jimmy Brown, so changed her name to Ruth Brown. Lucky Lips was in the charts for her in 1957. It reached 25 on the US charts. And Ruth actually became Atlantic Records' top-selling artist of the 50s. Then we heard from our own boy, Adelaide-born Daryl Cotton, and Same Old Girl. That was actually out of 1980. And that reached 7 on our local charts here. It was his only charter here. He did a lot of session work over in LA, so he wasn't always in Australia. Also, I think he fiddled around with some movies. And sadly, it's hard to believe that we lost Daryl Cotton in 2012. I mean, it just seems like yesterday. Then we heard from Texan... born Demeter Joe, to give her her full name, Demeter Joe DeBlanc, and Silver Dollar. That was out in 1965, and that was actually a B-side. Tomorrow Night was the A-side, and it only reached 124 on the US charts, but I think Silver Dollar is actually the better side. Then we heard from a lass who fortunately was discovered by Quincy Jones, and I'm talking about Leslie Gore, and what a career she had. She was regarded as the leading solo singer of the girl group Sound, and... this one, Judy's Turn to Cry, that was charting for her in 1963. It read 16 on our charts and 5 in the US. And then rounding off the bracket, a fun one from Murray Kellum, Tennessee-born, Texas-raised, country singer-songwriter, and the Long Tall Texan. That was out of 1964. It was a one-hit wonder, reaching 4 on our charts and 51 in the US. Now, our time has just clicked over to 27 minutes to 11 o'clock, so we might just have some station messages before we continue on.
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0: Right, I've managed to scrounge 5 more songs out of the computer here, so we'll... Actually, I just can't even count. I'm trying to count up what I did get. Okay, I think we're right now, so we'll keep going with the music. If you've just tuned in, there's no instant... Well, this is not the normal show tonight. I came into the studio to find out that the studio I use with the... The CD players in it is not operational, so I'm madly trying to put a show together just to keep the music going for you. So I can't do any instant requests tonight, and apologies to anyone who's phoned in, tuned in hoping to hear their request played, but hopefully things might be back to normal next week.

0: television show, you know, for some little flint and tinkerbell. This here be a black-hearted pirate ship, and it would have your keel on if you weren't me own flesh and blood, you little twit. So you don't like plundering, eh?
1: I don't like it.
0: And you don't want no treasuring, huh?
1: I don't want it.
0: And you probably don't want no grogging and revelling and winching and rumming either, I suppose.
1: Well, deep down, you want to know the truth? It's not me. I don't want it.
0: Well, what do you want? As if I didn't already bleeding know.
1: I want to sing and dance and...
0: I know, and wear your tight little shiny pants. Okay, we'll all sing and dance. I said we'll all sing and dance.

0: I might like a little Perrier with a lime in it.
1: A little Perrier with a lime in it. He wants a lime in it.
0: Well, do you have any escargot?
1: Escargot what?
0: What's the soup today?
1: Soup?
0: Might have a bit of a salad too.
1: Well, how about...

And our time is 7 minutes to 11 o'clock, and you're tuned to Kerry McGay's Jukebox Jive, not the normal kind of show. If you've just tuned in, sorry, I came into the studio and to do my show, but the CD players are not available tonight, so I'm just winging it, so hope you're enjoying it. In that last bracket, we heard from Sydney group Autumn with that, oh, it's a sad song, but I think it's a beautiful song, Song to Raimondo. And that was out of 1970, and it reached 3 on our chart. Then we heard from Ray Stevens. You never know what you're going to get from Ray Stevens. He can sing a beautiful ballad, and then it can be something crazy like the pirate song that I played. Say no more. The Stampeders were up next, rock trio from Calgary, Canada, with Sweet City Woman, and that was in the charts in, well, it was in our, on our charts in 1972, one hit wonder here reaching 12. Over in the US a little bit earlier, 71, and that was the first and biggest of three hits that they had over there, and this one reached number 8. Then we heard from We Five, a pop band from San Francisco, and that classic You Were On My Mind. Took us back to 1965. It was a one-hit wonder here, reaching 5. And first and biggest of 2 on the US charts where it reached number 3. I'm surprised there's a lot of songs I'm just pulling out of the computer tonight that did not chart in the UK. But this next one did, the Beach Boys, very popular US group. And Good Vibrations, like got most of their early US hits written by Mike Love and Brian Wilson. And this one was out of 1966, reached 2 here, 1 in the UK and 1 on the US charts. And that song has been inducted in both the Grammy and the Rock and Roll Halls of Fame. Right, now I am actually going to play a song. I've been trawling through the computer here trying to find songs in the computer to make a show together for you. This one's got... It's not from the 50s, the 60s or the 70s. It's actually out of the 80s. And when I was doing Monday Drive here on Alive 90.5, I always used to finish my show with this song because I think the guitar work in it is fantastic. So I'm going to play it now. It's Europe with their Final Countdown.

Yes, it certainly is some great guitar work. I can't think of, it's the one in the group that's got the dark hair that plays that riff in the middle there. And I think he's a brilliant guitarist. Anyhow, the final countdown, as I said, the group was called Europe. They were a hard rock band from Sweden. That's probably why I'm very passionate about them, because part of my heritage is Swedish. And it was on the charts in 1987. Well, what I'm going to do now, I've got all these people that were in my birthday bracket, and naturally I cannot play all their tracks because of not being able to play any CDs, but I'm going to tell you who was born and who we lost on this day. If I can find it now, I've got all my notes all over the place now because I've been madly trying to put a show together for you, and I've been scratching things around the studio here. Oh my goodness, they've all run away. Oh, fingers aren't working. No, it's just disappeared, the sheet that I need to talk to you about. Maybe I might do it in the next... Oh, hang on, I found a few here. Bluegrass guitarist Lester Flatt. Now, he did a... he and Earl Scruggs worked together and had Foggy Mountain Breakdown as a hit in 1968. That was the theme from Bonnie and Clyde. And he, as I said, he was a bluegrass guitarist, and he was born on this day in Duncan's Chapel in Tennessee. And unfortunately, we lost him in 1979. Actually, I think it was Diet. He was born on... Oh, look, I'm just trying to read my notes here. They're all over the place. Then I was playing a song by Earth, Wind and Fire, who were a funk band from Chicago. And from 1972 to 1983, keyboardist, producer, songwriter and musical director Larry Dunn was with the group. And Larry was born on this day in Denver, Colorado in 1953. He was inducted as a former band member into the Rock and Roll Hall of Fame. Also, he's been inducted into the Songwriters Hall of Fame and the Colorado Music Hall of Fame. And he is still with us, so a very, very happy birthday there. Then we heard from, well, we didn't hear because I didn't play it, out of Dr. Hook, we lost John Walters. Now, American rock drummer. He was best known for his work with Dr. Hook. He was with them from about 1973. And he, on this day in 1997, we must have lost him. I'm trying to read my notes here. He was age 53. Jamaican guitarist Jimmy Cliff, he was also a composer. Oh, dear, I can't even read my notes here. Sorry, I'm just really... no, it was a guitarist that worked with Jimmy Cliff, that's right. Ernest Raglan, he established his career while working as a session guitarist and also a music director. That was for various Jamaican record labels. And he did some work with Jimmy Cliff. And Ernie was born on this day in Manchester, which is in Jamaica. And he's still with us, and he is turning 94 today. So a very happy birthday there, Ernest, or Ernie as you like to be called. And Slim Whitman, we lost him, Slim Whitman, country balladeer and yodeler. We lost him on this day in 2013. He was aged 90, but he left us a wealth of songs because he charted 37 US country hits from 1952 to 1981. And rock band Los Bravos, that had formed in Spain and included Antonio Martinez on guitar. And unfortunately, Antonio was killed back in 1990 in a motorcycle accident, and he was aged only 44. And they were some things that happened on this day, and there is more, but I cannot... I might find it later when I come back, but we might get on with the music now. And I've found some more things in the computer that I can play for you. So let's see what we've got starting off here.
Where are we? Oh, we've got Andy Williams. That's a nice track there.

0: Well, where would we be without our woe, woe, woes in the songs? All right, let's see what I played there. Andy Williams. Actually, I think he's the only one I've played tonight who's from Iowa. I mean, so many artists kind of come from California and New York and things like that, but I'm sure Andy was born in Iowa. Can't Get Used to Losing You. That was out of 1963. It reached 11 on our charts and 2 in both the UK and the US. Then we heard from Buddy Holly, It Doesn't Matter Anymore. Now, that's a classic. That is out of 1959. Really big in the UK. In fact, it was Buddy Holly's only number one in the UK. Reached 13 in the US and 38 on our charts. And interesting, that song, if I remember correctly, was written by Paul Anka. Then we heard from the Fifth Dimension with Up, Up and Away. And this one was out in 1967. And they were awarded Record and Song of the Year. And I think they also got the accolade for Pop Vocal Group of the Year. And Up, Up and Away, well, it did reach 1 on our charts. And it was their only number one, I think, they had here. And 7 on the US charts. Then we heard from the Everly Brothers, and I think the Crickets were the backing, helping out on backing vocals with that backing band there. Everly Brothers, the song was written by Don, of course, Don and Phil, the Everly Brothers. Vocal guitarists and songwriters, very talented the boys, and the song Till I Kissed You. What's Mr. John want?
1: Andy Williams.
0: Andy Williams, is
1: Lake,
0: he?
1: Iowa.
0: Yes, he was. Which lake?
1: Wall Lake.
0: Oh, yes, he was born in Wall Lake, Iowa.
1: Wall.
0: Wall Lake, Iowa. So I was right, he was born in it. Yes, John's just checked up on the computer. Thanks goodness the brain is working. Right, Till I Kissed You, that was out of 1959, 4 on our charts, 2 in the UK and 4 on the US charts. And then Teen Idol from Florida, who had been on local radio since the age of 9. I'm talking about Johnny Tillotson and the classic Poetry in Motion. That was in our charts in 1960, first and biggest of 4 hits that he had here, and it reached 4, the only number one in the UK and his biggest one in the US. It reached 2 over there. In the UK, it actually came back. They often recycle songs over there in the UK. 1959, it came back, and it was the last one he had, and it reached 67. Now, I know some of my listeners do tune in late, so I've got to keep repeating this. I'm sorry tonight's show is not what I planned, because when I came into the studio tonight to play all my CDs, there was a sign on the door that Studio 2 was not working, and that is the only studio that has the CD players in it. So I'm been grabbing things left, right and centre to play for you. Now, I did find my other half of Who Was Born and Who We Lost on this day. Now, this is the Cordettes, and Pat Ballard. Songwriter, right. Pat Ballard was born Francis Drake Ballard. He was also a producer, music editor, author and scriptwriter. He was born in Troy, Pennsylvania on this day in 1899. Yes, he died in 1960. So Pat Ballard, the writer of the song Mr. Sandman. And that's probably his best known hit too. We lost Bobby Helms on this day. Bobby, to give him his full name, Robert Lee Helms. We lost him on this day in 1990. He was age 63. Then I was going to play a track from a group called Heart. They were a rock band from Seattle and included the sisters Anne and Nancy Wilson. Well, vocalist Anne, who also co-wrote the song that I was going to play, which was Barracuda, with her sister Nancy and band member Roger Fisher. Nancy was born in San Diego, California on this day in 1950, and she's still with us. So a very happy 76th birthday there, Anne. Ah, what have I got here? Then I've got Shirley and Lee, a rock duo from New Orleans. Well, Shirley Goodman and Leonard Lee, they were billed as the sweethearts of the blues. And it was Shirley who was born in New Orleans on this day in 1936. Then we had one of the Four Seasons, Tommy DeVito. He was in the Four Seasons with his twin brother Nick. They had been with Frankie Valli, so they were there in the early days when the Four Seasons formed actually as the Variotones. And just trying to find where it is. He was born on this day in New Jersey in 1935. And Charlie Drake, I was going to play My Boomerang Won't Come Back. Well, Charlie Drake was born Charles Edward Springall, on this day. Now, this has got to be the weirdest town. Now, John, you've been over to London. Have you ever heard of a place in London called Elephant and Castle?
1: That's a pub. Is it a pub?
0: Hang on. You're saying it's a pub. Well, I'm asking you. I don't know. This is where it says he was born. Oh, John's going for his computer.
1: Born on the bar.
0: Born on the bar. Yes, so that is quite an interesting one there. That's where Charlie Drake, Elephant and Castle, London. And old Charlie, he was very small in stature. I think he was about 5'1", had a squeaky voice and red curly hair. So he was ideal comedian material was in. So, I'll leave that with you. As I said, I'm trying to read some of my notes that aren't making a lot of sense. Now, let's see how our time's going. 23 minutes past 11 o'clock, so I might just play this last sprocket of promos for our wonderful sponsors here, and then I'll dig out some more music for you.
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0: And I believe you, John, you've found where that place is in London.
5: Yes, I have. Your research team of one has been trawling the internet, and I found that Elephant and Castle is a suburb of London and has a tube station of its own and a town centre.
0: Does it have an elephant?
5: Oh, I don't know. I didn't check on that. I'll have to go back.
0: You said it had a castle.
5: No, I didn't.
0: Oh,
5: I just said it had an elephant. It was called Elephant and Castle, the suburb. Probably has got a castle, but
0: where? Elephants aren't kind of common to England.
5: They're not.
0: No.
5: Except in the Paleolithic period or something like that.
0: Oh, okay. But there's a few things in England I don't understand.
5: A couple of hundred million years ago, give or take a million or two.
0: Okay.
5: Anyway. You know what archaeologists talk like?
0: Yes, I do. Yes, I do know what archaeologists talk like. I just realised I missed out on playing one of the promos for one of our sponsors, so I'll have that and then we'll get back into some more music.
5: Hold it.
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0: All right, John, what did you throw in about that?
5: You can always count on an archaeologist to dig something up, can't you?
0: Well, I hope so. Right, back to the music now. I'm back to a bit of normality, hopefully.

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0: Well, we started off that bracket with Queen, and of course probably the best known name with that group is Freddie Mercury. This one, We Will Rock You, which has been inducted in both the Grammy and Rock and Roll Halls of Fame, was written by band members Freddie Mercury along with Brian May. And it charted in 1977, 11 here I think, a double-sided hit, and 4 in the US. I can't even read my writing. I've been scribbling everything down. Bev Harrell, that's a local lass. She kind of, in the early days, she was singing with local Adelaide suburban dance groups. And then she eventually became very popular on TV. She supported various overseas artists, and through her career she's collected a wide range of pop awards. And a great little singer there with What Am I Doing Here With You, which was out of 1967, and that was her first and biggest of three hits. It reached 6 on our local charts. Then the boy from North Carolina, Billy Crash Craddock, with that classic Boom Boom Baby. And that was out of 1959, and I remember seeing Crash Craddock in concert here, and he was so grateful for the support that Australia gave him, because that song only showed up as a B-side in the US. The A-side was Don't Destroy Me. But we really embraced it here, and others that he had here in Australia. This one, we gave it a number one hit on our local charts. Nice instrumental there from Duane Eddy, who had been playing guitar since about the age of 5. And Rebel Rouser, that's also in the Rock and Roll Hall of Fame. And if you heard some Rebel Calls there during that one, that was actually a group, well, they were called the Sharps, but then they became the Rivingtons, and they were the people making those noises. That was in 1958, the first one on the charter they had here. Duane Eddy, I should say, he had here, reached 9. First one for him in the UK, where it reached 11, and 6 on the US chart. And then Louisiana-born Lloyd Price with that classic Personality. And I think he co-wrote that one himself. I know a lot of these singers do have a hand in writing of their hits as well. 1959, on our charts, it was the biggest of 3. It did reach 1 here. It was his only number one, and 9 in the UK, 2 on the US chart. Wow, 19 minutes to go. Will I make it? I'm doing my best to put a show together for you, and hope you've enjoyed the music. I don't think I've got any more station sponsors to have, so we might start off with some Steely Dan here, and this is a classic from Steely Dan. You're tuned to Alive 90.5.
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0: And we started that bracket with soft rock band from LA, Steely Dan, and that classic Ricky Don't Lose That Number, which was in the charts for them in 1974 in our charts and the US charts. 28 here, it was a one-hit wonder, biggest one in the US, reaching four, and turned up on the UK charts in 1979 at number 58. Talking about the UK, that's where, well, English group The Shadows with a great instrumental there, The Boys. It's not my favourite Shadows track, but on our charts it was a number one hit, and it was their only number one, so you could say it was their biggest hit in Australia. That came out in 1962. Then we heard from rock and roll girl group from Brooklyn, The Crystals, and I think Lala Brooks was on lead vocals with that one. Da Do Ron Ron, that was out in 1963, five in the UK. And then it came back in 74 over there and gave them their last hit. It got up to 15 and three on the US charts. And with the Ronettes, the Crystals were the producer Phil Spector's most successful Wall of Sound girl groups. Roger Miller with his own composition, King of the Road. Of course, Roger Miller, he won the Grammy. Look, he got country record, he got country male vocal, he got rock and roll record, rock and roll male vocal. So King of the Road out of 1965 was a big success for him. Reached 16 on our charts. The only number one hit he had in the UK and his biggest one in the US, where it reached number four. And Gene Vincent, legendary rock and roll singer, songwriter, guitarist, this song, Bebopalula, that is in both the Grammy and the Rock and Roll Halls of Fame. It was out in 1956. It was his first one. It reached 16 in the UK and 7 on the US charts, where it was his biggest one. Sadly, we lost him at a very young age. He was only 36 when he died from a bleeding ulcer. Now, I've just realised there's a couple of announcements I haven't played, so I'll just do those now, and then it's almost time for me to say good night.
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0: Well, thank you for being with me tonight. I do apologise again for the show I had planned to put to air. Couldn't go to air as there's no CD players working in this studio and the other studio's out of action. Hopefully things will be back to normal next week, but just in case, I will have a backup plan next week ready, so I'm not running around like a chook with its head cut off, which I've been... Yes, John's looking at me. I was... Anyhow, as I said, thanks for being with me. Hopefully back to normal next week. Have a good week, listeners, and I hope to catch you all next Friday night right here on Alive 90.5. Good night, everyone.
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3: Hello there, I'm Terry Daniel. A suspected case of avian influenza has been detected in a migratory bird in southern Western Australia. Authorities are trying to confirm if the animal had the contagious H5 flu strain, while a second bird is being tested after showing signs of illness. The federal government says there's no sign the disease has spread to the poultry system. Invasive Species Council Policy Director Dr. Carol Booth says the virus could have a devastating impact.
4: We could see potentially vast numbers of dead animals, multiple outbreaks, poultry industries affected. We've been so fortunate in Australia to date because our distance from other countries has meant that it hasn't arrived and we've had years to prepare.
3: There are urgent calls for the Queensland government to invest in road safety when handing down the state budget next week. Kate Carlisle reports.
5: The RACQ says major funding is needed to reverse the trend of increasing numbers of road deaths and help ease congestion on the roads. Their data has found buses carried 33.5 million passengers in the first quarter of 2026, compared to 15.1 million for rail. Yet infrastructure currently has just $227 million allocated over the next 5 years, the lowest of any transport mode. General Manager of Advocacy Joshua Cooney says the bus network is doing a lot of the heavy lifting.
6: We would like to see further investment in expanding the Brisbane Metro and other key bus corridors.
5: The organisation says the budget must address these issues when it's handed down next week. Kate Carlisle reporting.
3: Staying in Queensland, and a second Queensland pilot has been charged with illegally chartering a flight to smuggle two Australian fugitives into Indonesia. Federal police say the flight's transponder was turned off until it was flying over international waters off the North Queensland coast in November last year. A 32-year-old Brisbane man was arrested and is facing two counts of people smuggling charges. Police have charged a third man over the firebombing of Melbourne's Adas Israel synagogue. Mark Dransfield reports.
7: Police allege the 20-year-old Airport West man was one of three offenders who torched the Ripon Lee building. The 2024 attack forced worshippers to flee through a rear exit, with police saying all three alleged arsonists have now been charged. AFP Assistant Commissioner Peter Crozier says further arrests haven't been ruled out.
8: This investigation does have international connections, and we will continue to work with collaboratively with our international partners to assist and also draw information from them.
7: The synagogue is being rebuilt and is not expected to reopen until at least 2029. Mark Dransfield, Air News.
3: Tasmanian Ports has extended the appointment of Captain Alan Gray as Chief Executive Officer after the board decided he was the strongest candidate following a full recruitment process. Pulse Tasmania reports that Tasport's chair, Greg McCann, said the board was pleased to keep a leader of Gray's calibre through to December 2027. McCann said continuity of experienced leadership was critical as Tasports continued delivering major projects and priorities that support Tasmania's trade and economic growth. Finally, to the Australian share market, the All Ords closed down 79 points at 90.47. One Australian dollar was buying 70.1 US cents. This is Air News. The Newcastle Knights have provisionally moved into the NRL top four with a 22-20 win over the St George Illawarra Dragons. The Dragons will rue missed chances as they scored four tries to the Knights' three. Valentine Holmes missed two late conversions, including one from next to the posts, while Kyle Flanagan had a chance to score in the final minute but knocked on over the line. Knights prop Jacob Safidi telling Nine they knew the Dragons would fight hard and the score could be close.
9: Well, we expected it. You know, their last month they've been fighting really hard. Obviously got the win against Broncos, and ever since that win they've been playing some really tough footy, and we knew they were going to bring that. And we spoke about it, may take the last 2 minutes and we'll get the results, and that's what happened. So credit to them, they came to play.
3: In the AFL, Hawthorn has defeated the Gold Coast Suns at Carrara for the first time since 2014. The Hawks rise to third on the ladder, while for the Gold Coast, it's four losses in a row and the risk of dropping out of the top 10 this weekend. Hawks midfielder Will Day on Fox Footy claiming the win on the road is great for the team's confidence.
10: Coming up here, especially against such a good outfit, we knew it was going to be tough and we had to play all the way through, which I think was a good test for us. We'd had a bit of a bumpy last month, so to get that win is really good for our confidence.
3: Cricket, and Australia has won the second men's T20 international against Bangladesh by 7 runs. Australia scored 5 for 196 off their 20 overs, and in reply, Bangladesh fell short with 8 for 189. Australian Independent Radio News.

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3: Eu sou a Alexia do Brasil. Bem-vindo à Hora Latina com seu anfitrião, Ensley, no Alive 90.5 FM, onde o sentimento latino nunca para. Todos os sábados, a sua Hora Latina traz-lhe a melhor salsa, bachata, reggaeton, merengue, salsa e samba. Quer se divertir?
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2: Hello there, I'm Terry Daniel. Federal Treasurer Jim Chalmers admits the government has lost political paint over its tax changes. Labor has been forced to backflip on a number of measures to quell anger in the business community. The 50% capital gains tax discount will be extended, and the tax on testamentary trusts has been scrapped. Dr. Chalmers has told the ABC the opposition has run an unfair campaign against the reforms.
3: I think we have lost some political paint, but it's worth it because we're doing the right thing here. Because our job isn't just to take the easy political options, often it's to take the difficult policy decisions which we know are right for this country.
2: Experts believe the closure of three retail brands in the space of 2 weeks is highlighting a shift in how Australians shop. Glue Store and Lincraft have closed all their physical stores, while 62 company-owned barbecues galore shops have shut down. RMIT Associate Professor Carol Tan says we aren't necessarily seeing the death of all retail stores.
4: It's the undifferentiated middle that is dying. So you succeed at speciality and you will have...
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2: Hello there, I'm Terry Daniel. Federal Treasurer Jim Chalmers admits the government has lost political paint over its tax changes. Labor has been forced to backflip on a number of measures to quell anger in the business community. The 50% capital gains tax discount will be extended, and the tax on testamentary trusts has been scrapped. Dr. Chalmers has told the ABC the opposition has run an unfair campaign against the reforms.
3: I think we have lost some political paint, but it's worth it because we're doing the right thing here. Because our job isn't just to take the easy political options, often it's to take the difficult policy decisions which we know are right for this country.
2: Experts believe the closure of three retail brands in the space of 2 weeks is highlighting a shift in how Australians shop. Glue Store and Lincraft have closed all their physical stores, while 62 company-owned barbecues galore shops have shut down. RMIT Associate Professor Carol Tan says we aren't necessarily seeing the death of all retail stores.
4: It's the undifferentiated middle that is dying. So you succeed at speciality end and you will have customers, or you succeed at the value end.
2: Overseas, and the Mayor of Greater Manchester, Andy Burnham, has won a pivotal by-election in the UK. It paves the way for the popular Burnham to launch a leadership challenge against UK Prime Minister Keir Starmer. If successful, he would become the country's seventh PM in 10 years. Teachers in Victoria have refused to rule out more strike action after they voted down the Victorian State Government's latest pay offer. Alex Riddell has more.
5: The state government and the Australian Education Union are headed back to the negotiating table after its members rejected a pay increase of between 28 and 32% over 4 years. The union endorsed the offer last month, but 57% of its members have now voted against it. Education Minister Ben Carroll says it shows a disconnect between the union and its members.
6: I want our teachers to be the best paid in the nation. It's the AU leadership. This is a wake-up call for them to work harder at knowing their members.
5: Teachers are instead calling for a 35% increase over 3 years. Union member and teacher at Keilor Downs College, Liz Walsh, says they also want to see a change in workplace conditions.
7: Teachers are burning out. It's completely unacceptable. This offer had nothing when it came to workload relief.
5: Alex Riddell, Melbourne.
2: A case of bird flu has been detected in southern Western Australia, but it's not yet known if it's the contagious H5 strain. The disease was found in one migratory bird who has since died. There's no evidence it's spread to the poultry system. Federal Agriculture Minister Julie Collins says work is underway to make sure the public is kept safe.
8: We've obviously been working with the states and territories and with industry. We have been running exercises, and we certainly expected we couldn't remain H5 free forever. As the only continent currently that is free of the H5 bird flu, we know that it has impacted other continents and countries across the globe.
2: Briefly in other news, more than 1,000 Volkswagen vehicles are being recalled. A software issue has been identified in Polo, T-Roc and T-Cross models built between 2024 and 2025. The instrument panel cluster could fail to display speed and other safety information. This is Air News. The Newcastle Knights have provisionally moved into the NRL top four with a 22-20 win over the St George Illawarra Dragons. The Dragons will rue missed chances as they scored four tries to the Knights' three. Valentine Holmes missed two late conversions, including one from next to the posts, while Kyle Flanagan had a chance to score in the final minute but knocked on over the line. Knights prop Jacob Safidi telling Nine they knew the Dragons would fight hard and the score could be close.
9: Well, we expected it. You know, their last month they've been fighting really hard. Obviously got the win against Broncos, and ever since that win they've been playing some really tough footy, and we knew they were going to bring that, and we spoke about it. It may take the last 2 minutes and we'll get the results, and that's what happened. So credit to them. They came to play.
2: In the AFL, Hawthorn has defeated the Gold Coast Suns at Carrara for the first time since 2014. The Hawks rise to third on the ladder, while for the Gold Coast it's four losses in a row and the risk of dropping out of the top 10 this weekend. Hawks midfielder Will Day on Fox Footy claiming the win on the road is great for the team's confidence.
10: Coming up here, especially against such a good outfit, we knew it was going to be tough and we had to play all the way through, which I think was a good test for us. We'd had a bit of a bumpy last month, so to get that win is really good for our confidence.
2: Cricket, and Australia has won the second men's T20 international against Bangladesh by 7 runs. Australia scored 5 for 196 off their 20 overs, and in reply, Bangladesh fell short with 8 for 189. Australian Independent Radio News.

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3: Bienvenidos a la Hora Latina con su anfitrión, Ansley, en Alive 90.5 FM, donde el sentimiento latino nunca se detiene. 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
2: Hello there, I'm Terry Daniel. A suspected case of avian influenza has been detected in a migratory bird in southern Western Australia. Authorities are trying to confirm if the animal had the contagious H5 flu strain, while a second bird is being tested after showing signs of illness. The federal government says there's no sign the disease has spread to the poultry system. Invasive Species Council Policy Director Dr. Carol Booth says the virus could have a devastating impact.
3: We could see potentially vast numbers of dead animals, multiple outbreaks, poultry industries affected. We've been so fortunate in Australia to date because our distance from other countries has meant that it hasn't arrived and we've had years to prepare.
2: There are urgent calls for the Queensland government to invest in road safety when handing down the state budget next week. Kate Carlisle reports.
4: The RACQ says major funding is needed to reverse the trend of increasing numbers of road deaths and help ease congestion on the roads. Their data has found buses carried 33.5 million passengers.
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2: Hello there, I'm Terry Daniel. A suspected case of avian influenza has been detected in a migratory bird in southern Western Australia. Authorities are trying to confirm if the animal had the contagious H5 flu strain, while a second bird is being tested after showing signs of illness. The federal government says there's no sign the disease has spread to the poultry system. Invasive Species Council Policy Director Dr. Carol Booth says the virus could have a devastating impact.
3: We could see potentially vast numbers of dead animals, multiple outbreaks, poultry industries affected. We've been so fortunate in Australia to date because our distance from other countries has meant that it hasn't arrived and we've had years to prepare.
2: There are urgent calls for the Queensland government to invest in road safety when handing down the state budget next week. Kate Carlisle reports.
4: The RACQ says major funding is needed to reverse the trend of increasing numbers of road deaths and help ease congestion on the roads. Their data has found buses carried 33.5 million passengers in the first quarter of 2026, compared to 15.1 million for rail. Yet infrastructure currently has just $227 million allocated over the next 5 years, the lowest of any transport mode. General Manager of Advocacy Joshua Cooney says the bus network is doing a lot of the heavy lifting.
5: We would like to see further investment in expanding the Brisbane Metro and other key bus corridors.
4: The organisation says the budget must address these issues when it's handed down next week. Kate Carlisle reporting.
2: Staying in Queensland, and a second Queensland pilot has been charged with illegally chartering a flight to smuggle two Australian fugitives into Indonesia. Federal police say the flight's transponder was turned off until it was flying over international waters off the North Queensland coast in November last year. A 32-year-old Brisbane man was arrested and is facing two counts of people smuggling charges. Police have charged a third man over the firebombing of Melbourne's Adas Israel synagogue. Mark Dransfield reports.
6: Police allege the 20-year-old Airport West man was one of three offenders who torched the Ripponlea building. The 2024 attack forced worshippers to flee through a rear exit, with police saying all three alleged arsonists have now been charged. AFP Assistant Commissioner Peter Crozier says further arrests haven't been ruled out.
7: This investigation does have international connections, and we will continue to work collaboratively with our international partners to assist and also draw information from them.
6: The synagogue is being rebuilt and is not expected to reopen until at least 2029. Mark Dransfield, Air News.
2: Tasmanian Ports has extended the appointment of Captain Alan Gray as Chief Executive Officer after the board decided he was the strongest candidate following a full recruitment process. Pulse Tasmania reports that Tasports Chair Greg McCann said the board was pleased to keep a leader of Gray's calibre through to December 2027. McCann said continuity of experienced leadership was critical as Tasports continued delivering major projects and priorities that support Tasmania's trade and economic growth. Finally, to the Australian share market, the All Ords closed down 79 points at 90.47. One Australian dollar was buying 70.1 US cents. This is Air News. The Newcastle Knights have provisionally moved into the NRL top four with a 22-20 win over the St George Illawarra Dragons. The Dragons will rue missed chances as they scored four tries to the Knights' three. Valentine Holmes missed two late conversions, including one from next to the posts, while Kyle Flanagan had a chance to score in the final minute but knocked on over the line. Knights prop Jacob Safidi telling Nine they knew the Dragons would fight hard and the score could be close.
8: Well, we expected it. You know, their last month they've been fighting really hard. Obviously got the win against Broncos, and ever since that win they've been playing some really tough footy, and we knew they were going to bring that, and we spoke about it. May take the last 2 minutes and we'll get the results, and that's what happened. So credit to them. They came to play.
2: In the AFL, Hawthorn has defeated the Gold Coast Suns at Carrara for the first time since 2014. The Hawks rise to third on the ladder, while for the Gold Coast it's four losses in a row and the risk of dropping out of the top 10 this weekend. Hawks midfielder Will Day on Fox Footy claiming the win on the road is great for the team's confidence.
9: Coming up here, especially against such a good outfit, we knew it was going to be tough and we had to play all the way through, which I think was a good test for us. We'd had a bit of a bumpy last month, so to get that win is really good for our confidence.
2: Cricket, and Australia has won the second men's T20 international against Bangladesh by 7 runs. Australia scored 5 for 196 off their 20 overs, and in reply, Bangladesh fell short with 8 for 189. Australian Independent Radio News.

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2: Hello there, I'm Terry Daniel. Federal Treasurer Jim Chalmers admits the government has lost political paint over its tax changes. Labor has been forced to backflip on a number of measures to quell anger in the business community. The 50% capital gains tax discount will be extended, and the tax on testamentary trusts has been scrapped. Dr. Chalmers has told the ABC the opposition has run an unfair campaign against the reforms.
3: I think we have lost some political paint, but it's worth it because we're doing the right thing here. Because our job isn't just to take the easy political options, often it's to take the difficult policy decisions which we know are right for this country.
2: Experts believe the closure of three retail brands in the space of 2 weeks is highlighting a shift in how Australians shop. Glue Store and Lincraft have closed all their physical stores, while 62 company-owned barbecues galore shops have shut down. RMIT Associate Professor Carol Tan says we aren't necessarily seeing the death of all retail stores.
4: It's the undifferentiated middle that is dying. So you succeed at speciality end and you will have customers, or you succeed at the value end.
2: Overseas, and the Mayor of Greater Manchester, Andy Burnham, has won a pivotal by-election in the UK. It paves the way for the popular Burnham to launch a leadership challenge against UK Prime Minister Keir Starmer. If successful, he would become the country's seventh PM in 10 years. Teachers in Victoria have refused to rule out more strike action after they voted down the Victorian state government's latest pay offer. Alex Riddell has more.
5: The state government and the Australian Education Union are headed back to the negotiating table after its members rejected a pay increase of between 28 and 32% over 4 years. The union endorsed the offer last month, but 57% of its members have now voted against it. Education Minister Ben Carroll says it shows a disconnect between the union and its members.
6: I want our teachers to be the best paid in the nation. So the AU leadership, this is a wake-up call for them to work harder at knowing their members.
5: Teachers are instead calling for a 35% increase over 3 years. Union member and teacher at Keilor Downs College, Liz Walsh, says they also want to see a change in workplace conditions.
7: Teachers are burning out. It's completely unacceptable. This offer had nothing when it came to workload relief.
5: Alex Riddell, Melbourne.
2: A case of bird flu has been detected in southern Western Australia, but it's not yet known if it's the contagious H5 strain. The disease was found in one migratory bird who has since died. There's no evidence it's spread to the poultry system. Federal Agriculture Minister Julie Collins says work is underway to make sure the public is kept safe.
8: We've obviously been working with the states and territories and with industry. We have been running exercises, and we certainly expected we couldn't remain H5 free forever. As the only continent currently that is free of the H5 bird flu, we know that it has impacted other continents and countries across the globe.
2: Briefly in other news, more than 1,000 Volkswagen vehicles are being recalled. A software issue has been identified in Polo, T-Roc and T-Cross models built between 2024.
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2: Hello there, I'm Terry Daniel. Federal Treasurer Jim Chalmers admits the government has lost political paint over its tax changes. Labor has been forced to backflip on a number of measures to quell anger in the business community. The 50% capital gains tax discount will be extended, and the tax on testamentary trusts has been scrapped. Dr. Chalmers has told the ABC the opposition has run an unfair campaign against the reforms.
3: I think we have lost some political paint, but it's worth it because we're doing the right thing here. Because our job isn't just to take the easy political options, often it's to take the difficult policy decisions which we know are right for this country.
2: Experts believe the closure of three retail brands in the space of 2 weeks is highlighting a shift in how Australians shop. Glue Store and Lincraft have closed all their physical stores, while 62 company-owned barbecues galore shops have shut down. RMIT Associate Professor Carol Tan says we aren't necessarily seeing the death of all retail stores.
4: It's the undifferentiated middle that is dying. So you succeed at speciality end and you will have customers, or you succeed at the value end.
2: Overseas, and the Mayor of Greater Manchester, Andy Burnham, has won a pivotal by-election in the UK. It paves the way for the popular Burnham to launch a leadership challenge against UK Prime Minister Keir Starmer. If successful, he would become the country's seventh PM in 10 years. Teachers in Victoria have refused to rule out more strike action after they voted down the Victorian State Government's latest pay offer. Alex Riddell has more.
5: The state government and the Australian Education Union are headed back to the negotiating table after its members rejected a pay increase of between 28 and 32% over 4 years. The union endorsed the offer last month, but 57% of its members have now voted against it. Education Minister Ben Carroll says it shows a disconnect between the union and its members.
6: I want our teachers to be the best paid in the nation. So the AU leadership, this is a wake-up call for them to work harder at knowing their members.
5: Teachers are instead calling for a 35% increase over 3 years. Union member and teacher at Keilor Downs College, Liz Walsh, says they also want to see a change in workplace conditions.
7: Teachers are burning out. It's completely unacceptable. This offer had nothing when it came to workload relief.
5: Alex Riddell, Melbourne.
2: A case of bird flu has been detected in southern Western Australia, but it's not yet known if it's the contagious H5 strain. The disease was found in one migratory bird who has since died. There's no evidence it's spread to the poultry system. Federal Agriculture Minister Julie Collins says work is underway to make sure the public is kept safe.
8: We've obviously been working with the states and territories and with industry. We have been running exercises, and we certainly expected we couldn't remain H5 free forever. As the only continent currently that is free of the H5 bird flu, we know that it has impacted other continents and countries across the globe.
2: Briefly in other news, more than 1,000 Volkswagen vehicles are being recalled. A software issue has been identified in Polo, T-Roc and T-Cross models built between 2024 and 2025. The instrument panel cluster could fail to display speed and other safety information. This is Air News. The Newcastle Knights have provisionally moved into the NRL top four with a 22-20 win over the St George Illawarra Dragons. The Dragons will rue missed chances as they scored four tries to the Knights' three. Valentine Holmes missed two late conversions, including one from next to the posts, while Kyle Flanagan had a chance to score in the final minute but knocked on over the line. Knights prop Jacob Safidi telling Nine they knew the Dragons would fight hard and the score could be close.
9: Well, we expected it. You know, their last month they've been fighting really hard. Obviously got the win against Broncos, and ever since that win they've been playing some really tough footy, and we knew they were going to bring that, and we spoke about it may take the last 2 minutes and we'll get the results, and that's what happened. So credit to them, they came to play.
2: In the AFL, Hawthorn has defeated the Gold Coast Suns at Carrara for the first time since 2014. The Hawks rise to third on the ladder, while for the Gold Coast, it's four losses in a row and the risk of dropping out of the top 10 this weekend. Hawks midfielder Will Day on Fox Footy claiming the win on the road is great for the team's confidence.
10: Coming up here, especially against such a good outfit, we knew it was going to be tough and we had to play all the way through, which I think was a good test for us. We'd had a bit of a bumpy last month, so to get that win is really good for our confidence.
2: Cricket, and Australia has won the second men's T20 international against Bangladesh by 7 runs. Australia scored 5 for 196 off their 20 overs, and in reply, Bangladesh fell short with 8 for 189. Australian Independent Radio News.

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2: Hello there, I'm Terry Daniel. A suspected case of avian influenza has been detected in a migratory bird in southern Western Australia. Authorities are trying to confirm if the animal had the contagious H5 flu strain, while a second bird is being tested after showing signs of illness. The federal government says there's no sign the disease has spread to the poultry system. Invasive Species Council Policy Director Dr. Carol Booth says the virus could have a devastating impact.
3: We could see potentially vast numbers of dead animals, multiple outbreaks, poultry industries affected. We've been so fortunate in Australia to date because our distance from other countries has meant that it hasn't arrived and we've had years to prepare.
2: There are urgent calls for the Queensland government to invest in road safety when handing down the state budget next week. Kate Carlisle reports.
4: The RACQ says major funding is needed to reverse the trend of increasing numbers of road deaths and help ease congestion on the roads. Their data has found buses carried 33.5 million passengers in the first quarter of 2026, compared to 15.1 million for rail. Yet infrastructure currently has just $227 million allocated over the next 5 years, the lowest of any transport mode. General Manager of Advocacy Joshua Cooney says the bus network is doing a lot of the heavy lifting.
5: We would like to see further investment in expanding the Brisbane Metro and other key bus corridors.
4: The organisation says the budget must address these issues when it's handed down next week. Kate Carlisle reporting.
2: Staying in Queensland, and a second Queensland pilot has been charged with illegally chartering a flight to smuggle two Australian fugitives into Indonesia. Federal police say the flight's transponder was turned off until it was flying over international waters off the North Queensland coast in November last year. A 32-year-old Brisbane man was arrested and is facing two counts of people smuggling charges. Police have charged a third man over the firebombing of Melbourne's Adas Israel synagogue. Mark Dransfield reports.
6: Police allege the 20-year-old Airport West man was one of three offenders who torched the Ripon Lee building. The 2024 attack forced worshippers to flee through a rear exit, with police saying all three alleged arsonists have now been charged. AFP Assistant Commissioner Peter Crozier says further arrests haven't been ruled out.
7: This investigation does have international connections, and we will continue to work with collaboratively with our international partners to assist and also draw information from them.
6: The synagogue is being rebuilt and is not expected to reopen until at least 2029. Mark Dransfield, Air News.
2: Tasmanian Ports has extended the appointment of Captain Alan Gray as Chief Executive Officer after the board decided he was the strongest candidate following a full recruitment process. Pulse Tasmania reports that Tasports Chair Greg McCann said the board was pleased to keep a leader of Gray's calibre through to December 2027. McCann said continuity of experienced leadership was critical as Tasports continued delivering major projects and priorities that support Tasmania's trade and economic growth. Finally, to the Australian share market, the All Ords closed down 79 points at 90.47. One Australian dollar was buying 70.1 US cents. This is Air News. The Newcastle Knights have provisionally moved into the NRL top four with a 22-20 win over the St George Illawarra Dragons. The Dragons will rue missed chances as they scored four tries to the Knights' three. Valentine Holmes missed two late conversions, including one from next to the posts, while Kyle Flanagan had a chance to score in the final minute but knocked on over the line. Knights prop Jacob Safidi telling Nine they knew the Dragons would fight hard and the score could be close.
8: Well, we expected it. You know, their last month they've been fighting really hard. Obviously got the win against Broncos, and ever since that win they've been playing some really tough footy, and we knew they were going to bring that, and we spoke about it, may take the last 2 minutes and we'll get the results, and that's what happened. So credit to them, they came to play.
2: In the AFL, Hawthorn has defeated the Gold Coast Suns at Carrara for the first time since 2014. The Hawks rise to third on the ladder, while for the Gold Coast, it's four losses in a row and the risk of dropping out of the top 10 this weekend. Hawks midfielder Will Day on Fox Footy claiming the win on the road is great for the team's confidence.
9: Coming up here, especially against such a good outfit, we knew it was going to be tough and we had to play all the way through, which I think was a good test for us. We'd had a bit of a bumpy last month, so to get that win is really good for our confidence.
2: Cricket, and Australia has won the second men's T20 international against Bangladesh by 7 runs. Australia scored 5 for 196 off their 20 overs, and in reply, Bangladesh fell short with 8 for 189. Australian Independent Radio News.

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2: Hello there, I'm Terry Daniel. Federal Treasurer Jim Chalmers admits the government has lost political paint over its tax changes. Labor has been forced to backflip on a number of measures to quell anger in the business community. The 50% capital gains tax discount will be extended, and the tax on testamentary trusts has been scrapped. Dr. Chalmers has told the ABC the opposition has run an unfair campaign against the reforms.
3: I think we have lost some political paint, but it's worth it because we're doing the right thing here. Because our job isn't just to take the easy political options, often it's to take the difficult policy decisions which we know are right for this country.
2: Experts believe the closure of three retail brands in the space of 2 weeks is highlighting a shift in how Australians shop. Glue Store and Lincraft have closed all their physical stores, while 62 company-owned barbecues galore shops have shut down. RMIT Associate Professor Carol Tan says we aren't necessarily seeing the death of all retail stores.
4: It's the undifferentiated middle that is dying. So you succeed at speciality end and you will have customers, or you succeed at the value end.
2: Overseas, and the Mayor of Greater Manchester, Andy Burnham, has won a pivotal by-election in the UK. It paves the way for the popular Burnham to launch a leadership challenge against UK Prime Minister Keir Starmer. If successful, he would become the country's seventh PM in 10 years. Teachers in Victoria have refused to rule out more strike action after they voted down the Victorian State Government's latest pay offer. Alex Riddell.
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2: Hello there, I'm Terry Daniel. Federal Treasurer Jim Chalmers admits the government has lost political paint over its tax changes. Labor has been forced to backflip on a number of measures to quell anger in the business community. The 50% capital gains tax discount will be extended, and the tax on testamentary trusts has been scrapped. Dr. Chalmers has told the ABC the opposition has run an unfair campaign against the reforms.
3: I think we have lost some political paint, but it's worth it because we're doing the right thing here. Because our job isn't just to take the easy political options, often it's to take the difficult policy decisions which we know are right for this country.
2: Experts believe the closure of three retail brands in the space of 2 weeks is highlighting a shift in how Australians shop. Glue Store and Lincraft have closed all their physical stores, while 62 company-owned barbecues galore shops have shut down. RMIT Associate Professor Carol Tan says we aren't necessarily seeing the death of all retail stores.
4: It's the undifferentiated middle that is dying. So you succeed at speciality end and you will have customers, or you succeed at the value end.
2: Overseas, and the Mayor of Greater Manchester, Andy Burnham, has won a pivotal by-election in the UK. It paves the way for the popular Burnham to launch a leadership challenge against UK Prime Minister Keir Starmer. If successful, he would become the country's seventh PM in 10 years. Teachers in Victoria have refused to rule out more strike action after they voted down the Victorian State Government's latest pay offer. Alex Riddell has more.
5: The state government and the Australian Education Union are headed back to the negotiating table after its members rejected a pay increase of between 28 and 32% over 4 years. The union endorsed the offer last month, but 57% of its members have now voted against it. Education Minister Ben Carroll says it shows a disconnect between the union and its members.
6: I want our teachers to be the best paid in the nation. So the AU leadership, this is a wake-up call for them to work harder at knowing their members.
5: Teachers are instead calling for a 35% increase over 3 years. Union member and teacher at Keilor Downs College, Liz Walsh, says they also want to see a change in workplace conditions.
7: Teachers are burning out. It's completely unacceptable. This offer had nothing when it came to workload relief.
5: Alex Riddell, Melbourne.
2: A case of bird flu has been detected in southern Western Australia, but it's not yet known if it's the contagious H5 strain. The disease was found in one migratory bird who has since died. There's no evidence it's spread to the poultry system. Federal Agriculture Minister Julie Collins says work is underway to make sure the public is kept safe.
8: We've obviously been working with the states and territories and with industry. We have been running exercises, and we certainly expected we couldn't remain H5 free forever. As the only continent currently that is free of the H5 bird flu, we know that it has impacted other continents and countries across the globe.
2: Briefly in other news, more than 1,000 Volkswagen vehicles are being recalled. A software issue has been identified in Polo, T-Roc and T-Cross models built between 2024 and 2025. The instrument panel cluster could fail to display speed and other safety information. This is Air News. The Newcastle Knights have provisionally moved into the NRL top four with a 22-20 win over the St George Illawarra Dragons. The Dragons will rue missed chances as they scored four tries to the Knights' three. Valentine Holmes missed two late conversions, including one from next to the posts, while Kyle Flanagan had a chance to score in the final minute but knocked on over the line. Knights prop Jacob Safidi telling Nine they knew the Dragons would fight hard and the score could be close.
9: Well, we expected it. You know, their last month they've been fighting really hard. Obviously got the win against Broncos, and ever since that win they've been playing some really tough footy, and we knew they were going to bring that, and we spoke about it. May take the last 2 minutes and we'll get the results, and that's what happened. So credit to them. They came to play.
2: In the AFL, Hawthorne has defeated the Gold Coast Suns at Carrara for the first time since 2014. The Hawks rise to third on the ladder, while for the Gold Coast, it's four losses in a row and the risk of dropping out of the top 10 this weekend. Hawks midfielder Will Day on Fox Footy claiming the win on the road is great for the team's confidence.
10: Coming up here, especially against such a good outfit, we knew it was going to be tough and we had to play all the way through, which I think was a good test for us. We'd had a bit of a bumpy last month, so to get that win is really good for our confidence.
2: Cricket, and Australia has won the second men's T20 international against Bangladesh by 7 runs. Australia scored 5 for 196 off their 20 overs, and in reply, Bangladesh fell short with 8 for 189. Australian Independent Radio News.

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1: 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This is the Early AM Attitude program with Graham Johnson. And as I always say, that would be me. We've got 2 hours of great smooth jazz music to kick off your weekend. So sit back, relax, while we get underway with the Early AM Attitude program. 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

Hello, this is Yuko Mabuchi, and you are with Graham Johnson on Alive 90.5.

101.5 or worldwide via the internet. We've got lots of great tracks for you today, including mention of one of our favourite artists receiving an honour in the King's Birthday Awards. We'll tell you more about that in the second half of the show. We just heard from Yuka Mabuchi from Japan, Paradiso. She's got some new music coming, and I hope to have that for you fairly soon. Hayley Loren was in there, Antes de Huir, which means before leaving, and she's got some new music coming too. And starting us out, sax veteran Marion Meadows on soprano sax, Say What. He's been recording for 35 plus years and still going strong. Well, I hope you've enjoyed those tracks, and we'll go back to the music with Lars Taylor on Alive 90.5.

Very good morning to you. This is the Early AM Attitude program with Graham Johnson. 2 hours of great smooth jazz music from around the world. We're coming to you from Sydney, Australia on a live 90.

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0: two keyboard veterans, David Benoit and Jeff Lorber, Boarding Pass. JC Soul ahead of that, Show Me, that's Jan Kaltsuters from Canada. And starting us out from Switzerland, Lars Taylor, Downtown. Well, you're with Graham Johnson. This is the Early AM Attitude program. I hope you're enjoying the music, and thanks for being here. We'll return to the music right after these important messages on Alive 90.5.
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0: That was Huge Groove, the Phoenix. Huge Groove is known to his parents as Steve Grove, and the Phoenix was to recognise his return to the music after a considerable hiatus. Bushra Elm from Morocco ahead of that. Hua, which is Arabic for she, and that's her take on the Charles Aznavour song. And starting us out, British-born guitarist Chris Standring, Hollywood Hustle from his Time of Change CD. Well, I hope you've enjoyed those tracks and thanks for sticking with me. Well, we're heading up to the halfway point of the program in about 15 minutes' time. We've got four tracks to take us there. We'll close it out with Igor Fedotov, born in Russia, lives in Australia. His latest release, Europa, that's his take on the Carlos Santana track. Nick Dukas is in there, A Little Rumba in the Night. Yulia, Let's Agree to Love. Yulia was born in Russia, now lives in the US, and the sax on there from Jakeen Joyner. And starting us out, Patrick Yandell, Rising Sun from his Devotion CD. Let's go back to the music right now on Alive 90.5.
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0: As we move through the second half of the show, we just heard from Nick Stefanacci, Oi Come Ava, which means listen to how it goes. That was a song made famous by Tito Puente in 1962. Tito Puente came from Puerto Rico, and it was recorded also in 1970 by Carlos Santana. Great track. Three Style ahead of that, It's Our Turn. And Three Style is a European group, Magdalena Kovensova from the Czech Republic on sax, her husband Robert Fertl from Bavaria on guitar, and Magdalena's identical twin sister Gabriella on drums. And Damon Day joined them for the vocals. And starting us out from Australia, Albert Calvo, great guitarist, Long and Winding Road from his Both Sides CD. Well, I hope you've enjoyed those tracks and thanks for being here. We'll go back to the music with Peter White on Alive 90.5.
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0: Georgia in the US, Carol Albert, City Walk, that's her latest release. Incognito ahead of that, Lost Until I Want to Be Found, in the vocals from Mesa. Incognito is a brainchild of Mauritian-born guitarist Bluey Mornick, and Bluey Mornick now has the honour of an OBE. Yes, he was awarded an OBE in the King's Birthday Awards for service to music. Well deserved. And starting us out, Peter White, also from the UK, Overdrive, featuring Ilya Serov on trumpet and flugelhorn. Well, you're with Graham Johnson. This is the Early AM Attitude program, as I keep telling you. We'll go back to the music right after these important messages on Alive 90.5.
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0: From Japan, Keiko Matsui, New Passage. Heidi Tan and the Kinsmen Daz Band ahead of that, Soul Jam, and they're from the Philippines. And starting us out, Ken Navarro, Andiamo, brand new release from him, Andiamo, Let's Go. Well, you're with Graham Johnson. This is the Early AM Attitude program. I hope you're enjoying these tracks, and I've still got a few more to bring you. We'll go back to the music with a brand new release from Will Sumner on Alive 90.5.
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From Japan, Wakana, Wakana Inamura, After Hours, featuring Greg Manning on keyboards. Ahead of that, we heard from Castella, brand new release from her, I'm In You. And starting us out, Will Sumner, Riptides, and that's a brand new release from Will. Well, you're with Graham Johnson. This is the Early AM Attitude Program. Well, our time is almost up yet again. I say that each week, but it's true. I'll be back tonight at 7 o'clock for the Night Moves program, where we play those older smooth jazz tracks from around the world. I'll be back next Saturday morning, bright and early at 6 a.m., for the Early AM Attitude program, where we play the newer smooth jazz tracks. You can get replays of either or both those shows on the smoothjazz905.com website. It's also available as podcasts on some of the streaming platforms. We'll close out today's program with Dancing Fantasy, Turn Back Time. But up first, Andrew New, Evening Stroll, Passeggiata. Until we meet again, take care. Please be kind to each other. Please come back. Bye for now.

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1: Hello there, I'm Terry Daniel. More than a million refugees have been welcomed into Australia since the end of World War II. Charities are urging people to consider the human lives behind these statistics this World Refugee Day. Australian Red Cross's Jesse Claudiana says 43 million people across the world are currently refugees.
2: Having to be forced to flee their homes due to conflict, persecution, violence and human rights violations. So while the scale of global displacement continues to grow, it's also important for us to remember that behind every statistic is a family and a story.
1: A major emergency has unfolded in England after two passenger trains collided. There are early reports of multiple serious injuries. The crash, which occurred near Bedford, has closed the rail line north of London. This passenger told the BBC there have been numerous serious injuries.
3: It felt like I'd been in a bomb explosion, and when I got up I saw people bloodied face, people's legs looked broken and there was smoke everywhere. But now I'm at the side of the road. Police are going around taking contacts of everyone.
1: And this passenger says it was a distressing scene.
3: I was on the front carriage of the train that collided into another one. And when I got up, I saw all of the chairs everywhere. And when I got up, I saw people bloodied face.
1: Israel and the militant group Hezbollah have agreed to a ceasefire in Lebanon following an intense overnight escalation in hostilities. US officials have confirmed the truce was brokered alongside Qatar with diplomatic assistance from Iran to salvage a wider Middle East interim peace deal. While Israel has warned it retains the right to act against emerging threats, military operations on both sides have largely fallen silent since late yesterday. Back home, and testing will today confirm if Australia has recorded its first case of the deadly H5 strain of bird flu in Western Australia. Jefferson Shaw reports.
4: Australia has so far avoided the consequences of the highly contagious H5N1 strain that's devastated wildlife around the world. Preliminary testing has found a case of bird flu in a migratory bird in southern Western Australia, with testing today to confirm whether it's the first case of the H5 variant here. Invasive Species Council's Carol Booth says if confirmed, it'll be a critical test for Australia after 2 years of preparation.
5: It could be the most complex wildlife emergency faced by Australia.
4: While it hasn't yet been detected on Australia's mainland, the virus has already caused mass deaths of elephant seals on Heard Island. Jefferson Shaw reporting.
1: New Zealand has emerged as the frontrunner to secure the NRL's 20th licence, beating out a rival bid from Queensland. The Australian Rugby League Commission is reportedly favouring a second Kiwi team, likely based in Christchurch. Broadcasters are pushing for a 20-team competition by 2029, ahead of the league's looming broadcast deal. Former AFL great Tony Modra has undergone facial surgery after a tree smashed through the window of his cattle truck in a freak accident. Modra suffered injuries to his jaw, cheek and eye socket while driving and is understood to have required surgery. The 57-year-old was driving at Back Valley near Victor Harbour on Thursday afternoon when the accident occurred. He was flown to Flinders Medical Centre, where he remains. This is Air News. Australia has gone down 2-0 to hosts America in their second group stage match of the World Cup, the Socceroos conceding 2 goals in the first half. The result leaves Australia on 3 points from their 2 games, with Turkey playing Paraguay in the other Group D clash later today. Tennis, and it was a case of 1 up and 3 down for the Aussies overnight in London. Sport's Paul Walsh has the details.
6: 32-year-old Chris O'Connell has booked his place in the final of the Nottingham Open after a straight sets victory over Remy Bertola in the semi-final, final scoreline 6-4-7-5. O'Connell was able to win an amazing 96% of points on first serve, while Bertola made 29 unforced errors to the Aussies 17. News not so good for Talia Gibson, who pushed the former world number one Catalina Pliskova but went down 7-5, 6-4 in their quarterfinals match, while at the Queen's Club in London, both Rinki Hijikata and Alex Demonar failed in their quarterfinals matches, with the Demon going down to Brandon Nakashima from the US and Hugo Humbert too good for Hijikata. Paul Walsh for Air Sport.
1: For the first time since February 2025, Cam Waters is a Supercars race winner. The Darwin Triple Crown is underway this weekend. Leonie Kay reports.
7: It was an even launch off the front row between Kostecki and Di Pasquale. Whilst Payne missed the kickoff third on the grid, leaving Waters to move into third immediately. The safety car left a nervy one-lap dash for Waters, with Kai Allen taking second and Matthew Payne third. Leonie Kay, Air Sport.
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11: We have tops of 20 today and sunny. Looking ahead to the week, we have Sunday, Monday, Tuesday and Wednesday, tops of 18, all sunny, with a little bit of cloud coming in on Thursday, Friday tops of 17. And now for the traffic.
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11: Mount Victoria, Great Western Highway at Victoria Pass, emergency roadworks, road damage there. Highways closed in both directions. We also have Duckmalloy Road near Junction Road. Traffic affected in both directions. And finally, Genoden Caves Road between Binamia Ridge Trail and Genoden Caves House. Slope instability. So roads closed in both directions there. Welcome everyone to the Positive Energy Show, where your motion controls your emotion, with your host Steve Cahill from Mission Control. I hope everyone's having a great Saturday, and I'm sure if anyone's like me watching the World Cup, there was quite a few of us up quite early today to watch the Australia game, unfortunately coming down 2-0 to USA. But there's still hope. We've still, you know, got 3 points from the first match, and we've still got one more match to go in the qualifying section. So there's still a lot of hope, and fingers crossed for the Socceroos. Up first, I've selected a few songs this week to celebrate birthdays from R&B or hip hop artists. So the first one up is Ice Cube, whose birthday it was on the 15th of June. And he was born in 1969 in Los Angeles. So this is You Know How We Do It on Alive 90.5. Your sound, your community.
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1: That last track was Brian McKnight with You Should Be Mine, whose birthday was the 5th of June, and he was born in 1969. So that was to kickstart this birthday show. That was the first three there. You heard from Ice Cube, Tupac, and Brian McKnight. Now we're going to move away a little bit from the birthdays, but we'll be coming back to them later in the show. Up next, we have Blackstreet with No Diggity featuring Dr. Dre on Alive 90.5. 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

Akon with Snoop Dogg there and I Wanna Love You. Before that, you heard from Montel Jordan, Something from the Honeys. And before that, obviously, Blackstreet with No Diggity, No Doubt. It's 8:35 on a Saturday morning. I hope everyone's having a good Saturday morning. And for those of you that was up early, I'm sure you've had your coffees and, getting into the day now. Or maybe some of you might be going back to bed after watching that early start for the Soccer World Cup. Just a reminder also to jump on our socials, alive905.com.au, for all the latest on the station and a chance to also, well, if you want to also join, there's membership details there as well. And also our socials, there's the on Instagram, you've got alive905. And also for my show on a Sunday evening, the Vibing Lounge, there is a visual clue to a question for your chance to win a double pass to Event Cinemas. So jump onto Instagram if you're not already. Next up, we're going back to the birthdays with a singer / actor. Mark Wahlberg's birthday was on the 5th of June, the same as Brian McKnight's. And he was known when he was rapping, should I say, as Marky Mark. So this is Marky Mark and the Funky Bunch with Good Vibrations.

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That was Ashanti with Foolish. And for those of you that aren't aware, Ashanti is actually coming to Australia on Friday, November the 13th this year at the Entertainment Centre. She'll be playing. So for those Ashanti fans out there, jump online and secure your tickets. Up next, we have I don't really need to do any intro for this artist, but we have Prince with When Doves Cry, and his birthday was the 7th of June, and he was born in 1958. So here's Prince.

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1: It's 8:53, coming up to the top of the hour, but don't touch that dial. In the second hour, we're going to hear from Peter Gemgemi around the everything that's happening in the Hills, Cumberland and Parramatta area. But to take us up to the top of the hour, I have Lionel Richie's Dancing on the Ceiling. And Lionel Richie's birthday is today, the 20th of June. He was born in 1949. So happy birthday, Lionel Richie. I'll be back after the news for the second hour of the Positive Energy Show, where your motion controls your emotion.
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That was Lauryn Hill with Doo-Wop That Thing. Now is the time of the hour where we speak to Peter Gamgemi to find out all things that's happening in the Hills, Parramatta and Cumberland area. Let's see if I can get him online.

0: Hi, Steve. How are you?
1: Hi, Peter. Not bad. How are you going? The hour where we speak to Peter Gamgemi to find out all things that's happening in the Hills, Parramatta and Cumberland area. Let's see if I can get him online.

0: So the Hillshire Symphony Orchestra, they're the only orchestra which operate in this part of the area, in the hills, and they do a special performance usually once a year or sometimes twice a year. And so this weekend they have their special yearly performance, Once Upon a Symphony. And so they're performing, their next performance is tomorrow, 21st of June, 3 p.m. to 5 p.m. at the Pioneer Theatre in Castle Hill. And Once Upon a Symphony brings together stories, characters, and emotions of Disney's iconic movies to life through the power of a full symphony orchestra. So from sweeping romance to heroic anthems and playful moments of fun, the concert will be an afternoon of musical storytelling that the whole family will love. And audiences can look forward to fan favorites from Aladdin, Beauty and the Beast, The Lion King, Frozen, and many more. So tickets can be purchased online. They're $35 an adult, or $10 for children. And being at the Pioneer Theatre in Castle Hill, you can catch the train, bus, or drive there very easily.
1: Wow, that sounds pretty amazing. Excellent. Thank you so much. Now, could you share with us what's happening this week in Parramatta area, please?
0: So from Thursday to Saturday next week, which is the 25th to the 27th of June, there's the Western Sydney Careers Expo on. And so this is the largest careers expo in Sydney that's held each year. So this is a fantastic event for those looking to plan their careers going forward. And so it's 9 a.m. to 9 a.m. to 3 p.m. each day, and it brings together an unparalleled list of universities, TAFEs, employers, and training providers to help students, parents, and job seekers access clear and practical information about study, training, and employment pathways. Visitors can explore diverse courses and trades and apprenticeships, attend seminars led by educators and industry experts, and receive guidance on HSC subjects, tertiary entry, and career planning. So entry is $15, and being at Olympic Park, you can catch a train, bus, or drive there as well.
1: Wow, that's excellent. And yeah, as you said, Olympic Park, easy to travel there one way or another.
0: Absolutely.
1: Yeah, perfect. Now, if anyone, our listeners are like me, they got up early for the World Cup today. Can you share with us what's happening across the World Cup live sites across the Cumberland, Parramatta, and the Hills area?
0: Absolutely. And yeah, it was disappointing this
1: It
0: morning.
1: so
0: Soccer
1: was.
0: is going down 2-0 to America, but
1: America,
0: with
1: yeah.
0: that 3 points in the bag against Turkey,
1: Yep.
0: our destiny is still in our own hands to
1: Yes.
0: advance to the next round. And we can do that with a win against Paraguay, and probably a draw will be enough as well, but we'll know more later today.
1: Yes, that's
0: And
1: right.
0: so that final group game against Paraguay is this Friday, the 26th of June at 12 p.m. And so all three council areas, Cumberland, Parramatta, and the Hills, they've got a live site for this. So for Cumberland, it is at Merrylands Civic Square in Merrylands. And so Merrylands Road is the nearest cross street to that. In Parramatta, it's Parramatta Square. They've got an amphitheatre there. And Macquarie Street, Parramatta, is the nearest cross street to that. And that's right near the station. And for the Parramatta live site, Western Sydney Wanderers, they're doing activations before the game with an inflatable goal. They've got panic cages for those wanting to undertake a head-to-head challenge. And then in the hills, Rouse Hill Town Centre, they've got and Hillshire Council, they've got a live site at Market Square, right in front of the station, right next to the upside down house. So whichever local government area you're in, get your green and gold on, and cheer on the Socceroos this Friday.
1: Exactly. Yep, get behind them. They can do with all the support they can get. So excellent. So you've got a sport for choice,
0: Absolutely.
1: whichever side is local to you. Perfect. Thank you so much for your time, Peter. Really appreciate it. Have a great weekend, and we'll speak to you next week.
0: No problem. Cheers, Steve.
1: Thanks. Take care. Bye. And for those of you that were at the Castle Hill Bunnings last Sunday, thank you again for your support as well. It was great to see so many listeners supporting the station. So look out or jump on our socials for our next Bunnings sausage sizzle. Up next, we have Silk with Hooked on You on Alive 90.5, your sound, your community.

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1: 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Before that, you heard from Deborah Cox and Sentimental, and also Silk's Hooked on You. Up next, we have Brandy with Best Friend on Alive 90.5, Your Sound, Your Community.

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you don't take it personal. It's coming up to the top of the hour now at 9:51, so I'll have to say goodbye. But don't touch that dial. We've got great music and great programs coming up. Up next, we have Teenage Dream, so don't touch that dial. I'll leave you with a couple of songs to take you to the top of the hour. First of all, Tevin Campbell's with I'm Ready, followed by Next's Wifey. I'll be back tomorrow evening at the Vibing Lounge from 8 p.m. So I'll speak to you all then. Have a great Saturday, everyone. Take care and look after yourselves. Bye.

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